Star 99.1. Coming up, two songs. We'll take a look at your rock music news for the day. Jon Bon Jovi says he's ready for his comeback shows. Hoobie Stank has got something new for us. And who is playing at Macy's 4th of July fireworks special? That's a big one. It's a great lineup.

0: Star 99.1, Hawaii's alternative rock. Let's take a look today at rock music news. Jon Bon Jovi says he's fully recovered from his vocal cord surgery, ready to hit the stage with Bon Jovi next month. You know, he went through that surgery 2022. He said there was times where he didn't think he was going to be able to sing again. He said it took a lot longer than expected, but he said patience. He's excited to not be perfect, but engage with fans and audiences as he plays 9 shows at New York's Madison Square Garden next month. Hoobah Tank is back with new music. The group recently dropped their first new single and video in 8 years. It's called How Do You Sleep, if you want to check that out. The lineup for NBC's Macy's 4th of July fireworks special has been announced. It features performances from Noah Kahan, Post Malone, Salt-N-Pepa, BB Rexha, Shaboozy, and Blake Shelton. The artists will perform alongside a fireworks display from New York City. Macy's 4th of July fireworks special airs on Independence Day starting at 8 o'clock, and it'll also stream live on Peacock as well. That's a look today at your rock music news.
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K91, I'm Mel Taylor. 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

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Hi, it's Mel Taylor, and I'm soon to get out of here. 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
2: 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Lainey Wilson. Major Lazer. 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Snoop Dogg, Weezer, Zara Larsson,
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1: 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In fact, they've got a lot of stuff going on. But we're going to talk about the festival and Weezer and everyone in a couple minutes. The Gorillaz.

0: Hawaii's Alternative Rock, Star 99.1. Cage the Elephant, they've done big iHeartRadio events for us. They've played at the iHeartRadio Music Festival in Alter Ego, and they know what that big stage is all about. Well, Weezer, we heard them a few minutes ago, they're going to be there in Vegas in September, back for another round themselves. I'm Mike Jones. They're going to join Muse and the Goo Goo Dolls. We have Kenny Chesney, Snoop Dogg. I mean, it's another great two nights of music coming in September with the iHeartRadio Music Festival. That tickets are still on sale, and we will have more trips to win down the road. 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
1: Next for Green Day, their movie Nimrods is coming in August. But that doesn't mean the guys aren't playing shows, too. I'm Mike Jones because I saw the Billy Joe Armstrong, one of his many side bands, the Cover-Ups. They're actually going to do a big party with Comic-Con this year in San Diego. And who knows? Maybe they're going to have a screening of Nimrods at Comic-Con. Maybe Green Day might play there, too. We'll definitely be watching out for sure.

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1: STP, they're legends, of course, but it wasn't an easy road to get there. I'm Mike Jones. Their guitarist, Dean DeLeo, he was telling the story how back in the day, one of their early tours was with Megadeth, and they were opening the shows. Megadeth's fans were giving them the finger, booing them, throwing stuff on stage. You know now, though, everyone that was booing them and giving them the finger and throwing stuff on stage, they're probably like, oh, yeah, I love Stone Temple Pilots. I saw them with Megadeth. It was awesome. Freaking out. Dexter.

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1: Bringing out the strings, making this afternoon classy with The Verve and Bittersweet Symphony. I'm Mike Jones, and even better than that, I love The Verve, I love Bittersweet Symphony, but even better than that is the story I saw on Reddit about a guy that got revenge on some of his neighbors by becoming the president of the Homeowners Association. This is great. I'll tell you about it in a few minutes. Edge Hill, Double Take.

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0: Star 99.1, Hawaii's alternative rock. Eminem, his story of rising up with Lose Yourself. And I love this guy's story of rising up to become the president of his homeowners association. I'm Mike Jones. This was a thing I read on Reddit where a guy was saying that he was having a lot of problems with his neighbors living in this place, and they argued all the time. So what did he do? He said, all right, I'm going to become the president of the homeowners association. And he did. He got elected, and now he's in charge of the neighborhood and can do whatever he wants, and he can make their life a living hell. That is chef's kiss. Beautiful. Well played, sir. Well played, Mr. President.
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2: 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Kenny Chesney. Lainey Wilson. Major Lazer. 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
1: What it's like from Everlast. We still have a ways to go till 5 o'clock, but I want to make sure you know now. Heads up. 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
1: My Chemical Romance is singing about the Black Parade, but how about Gerard Way at Medieval Times? This is the best thing you're going to see today. I'm Mike Jones. There's a video. I reposted it on Instagram. You can see it at Mike Jones Radio, where Gerard Way was with a bunch of his friends. They're front row at Medieval Times. In fact, the Queen rode by on her horse and said, "I'm a big fan." It is fantastic. My Chemical Romance, Big Turkey Legs. What's not to love about all of that? Who knows? Maybe my Chem does a video at Medieval Times for something new down the road. How great would that be? Papa Roach.

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10: 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The Germans had already clinched their spot in the next round before today's match, and Ivory Coast is also advancing to the round of 32 after beating Curaçao 2-0.
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1: The Foo Fighters are rocking and rolling their way through Europe right now. I saw for their show in Liverpool the other day, it was actually pretty hot. There was a heat warning going on. But you know, people are out there chugging beers. And all right, that's going to happen in every show. But also, folks are going to be out there in jeans. Like, you know you're going to sweat to death. 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Throw some shorts on. Come on, get with it. Back to Friends, Somber.

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1: While Eve 6 is singing about a heart and a blender and Inside Out, how about I tell you about watching Jaws in the water? That is something I definitely don't want to do. 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Evanescence.

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1: Those screams with Linkin Park and the Emptiness Machine, I like them a lot. I'm not a fan, though, of screaming and sharks, and this just sounds terrifying to me. I'm Mike Jones. I saw that in a few weeks, there's going to be a special screening of Jaws. And the catch with this one is it's going to be out in the water in Martha's Vineyard, where they filmed the original movie. Nope. Because that's when I'm floating in a tube, watching Jaws, and I feel someone's foot bump into mine, and I start freaking out, and I'm screaming, shark, shark, oh my God, it's a shark! No! I prefer my shark movies, Jaws, The Meg, Sharknado 5, Global Swarming. I like all of my shark movie watching on dry land. Thank you very much.
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1: It's Fuel and Hemorrhage. We're clearly on an Amy Lee kick this afternoon. We had Evanescence a little bit ago. Now she's with Seether on Broken. And Alex Mack, he's been featuring Amy and Evanescence in Emerging Alt, in our new music show, along with the Foo Fighters, with The Last Dinner Party, with Modest Mouse, with all of our friends that have new music. 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
1: Breaking Benjamin, we know they've been busy. Now, Gautier, I'll believe it when I see it. I'm Mike Jones. I saw that he's been working on new music, but then after he put out somebody that I used to know, he disappeared. But the word is he's coming back with new stuff this year. We'll see. Not holding my breath for it. We shall see.

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11: Ecuador rallied to beat Germany 2-1. The Germans had already clinched their spot in the next round before today's match. And Ivory Coast is also advancing to the round of 32 after beating Curacao 2-0.
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1: Nirvana, I'm sure I had a poster of them up in my bedroom back in the day. I'm Mike Jones, and with bedroom posters from Yellow Card and Good Charlotte, this song has really made me think about what else I had up there. Definitely a lot of music stuff. I'm sure I had Stone Cold Steve Austin giving the rock a stunner. Probably also glow-in-the-dark stars on the ceiling. Everybody had those. They need to make a comeback. I'd put some glow-in-the-dark stars up in my bedroom now.

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1: Radiohead, their plan for the next couple years is every year pick a different continent and then go and play 20 shows there. No more, no less. I wonder if that includes Antarctica. 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Well, our plan is to keep going with the 250K USA giveaway. There's a lot more money that we're hooking people up with, and I'll tell you how you can win in just a couple minutes. Yellow Card with Better Days.

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1: If today was one of those kind of days at work, there you go. With 3 days grace, I hate everything about you. We got you covered. I'm Mike Jones, and we also got you covered with a lot of money still up for grabs in the 250K USA giveaway. We're still doing it. Four times a day, every weekday. 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
3: 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Lainey Wilson. Major Lazer. 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Snoop Dogg, Weezer, Zara Larsson,
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1: The Cranberries and Zombie. I'm Mike Jones. Sad that tomorrow is our last New Music Friday of June. It's been such a great month, but we're going to finish it out strong because tomorrow we're getting new music from The Strokes, Muse, Switchfoot, Bike Route. So lots to look forward to listen to this coming weekend. And we're going to hear Death Cab for Cutie in just a few minutes with Riptides. They started this month out one of our first releases of June. I really like their new album, Modest Mouse, Evanescence, Sublime. I mean, just great stuff all through June.

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0: 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In Color, Headlights. 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
10: A shocker at MetLife Stadium as Ecuador punches their ticket to the knockout round.
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10: Ecuador rallied to beat Germany 2-1. The Germans had already clinched their spot in the next round before today's match. And Ivory Coast is also advancing to the round of 32 after beating Curacao 2-0.
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1: Well, that's unnecessary. Not the All-American Rejects. We like them. I'm Mike Jones, but unnecessary that I saw someone post on Instagram. We're halfway there, only 6 months till Christmas. If you're going to think about a holiday down the road, you should be thinking about Halloween. How can you not be? With all the creatures coming out, the spookiness and everything. How could you not be when we have Tame Impala right now with Dracula? That's what you should think about. Christmas.

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1: I'm in a fight with somebody who doesn't even know it. It's Alex Mack. I was driving home last night. Somebody had like a full-size Chucky, you know, like from the scary movie, like Child's Play, like doll mannequin thing in their backseat with the head staring out the like back passenger window. Terrifying. Like, I jumped a mile in my car. I am so glad I didn't get into a wreck. That being said, kind of brilliant. That was hilarious. Maybe.

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1: What's up? It's Alex Mack. We're just kicking off the night show, so let me know what you want me to add to the list for tonight. If you got a certain song, need to hear your favorite band, just let me know. That's actually like what I'm here for. Like, it truly is my job to play you the songs you want to hear, so don't be shy about it. Just open the free iHeartRadio app. You tap the microphone button. You know, tell me your name and where you're listening from. Obviously, whatever your request is, but once you hit send on that message, it comes right to me here in the
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1: What's up? It's Alex Mack. Thanks to this next band, Dexter and the Moon Rocks, I now know what a Texas water slide is. They were saying it's where you get a bunch of like kind of country rock fans. And when you start crowd surfing, you have everybody else pour beer on you as you're crowd surfing. Maybe gross, maybe awesome. You decide. It's the new one from Dexter and the Moon Rocks right now called Freaking Out. Ooh.

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My name's Alex Mack. 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

Star 99.1, Hawaii's alternative rock. I just learned about the vegan and bacon philosophy. Have you heard of this? I saw it on TikTok. This guy was basically just saying, like, if you've told yourself, like, man, I really wish I could be vegan, but I like bacon too much. He was like, just eat the bacon and be vegan otherwise. That's still better than not doing it at all. Or like, man, I would really like to start running, but then I'd have to quit smoking. He was like, you know, obviously you should not be smoking, but at least run a little bit and then smoke if you have to. That's still better than not running at all. I don't think he really meant for you to smoke still, but yeah, I feel like that was good advice.

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2: Ecuador rallied to beat Germany 2-1. The Germans had already clinched their spot in the next round before today's match. And Ivory Coast is also advancing to the round of 32 after beating Curacao 2-0.
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1: 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It's Alex Mack. Two nights in Las Vegas at the T-Mobile Arena, September 18th and 19th. The lineup is crazy. Goo Goo Dolls going to be there. Weezer, Snoop Dogg. And these guys, Muse, probably performing this new one. 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Be with you right now. 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
1: What's going on? It's Alex Mack. Hey, just a reminder, we're trying to help you celebrate America's birthday. 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

Star 99.1. What's going on? It's Alex Mack. I don't know if this is a me thing or what, but do you ever notice when people pronounce things differently than you do, or like put the emphasis on different syllables? Like if somebody says Taco Bell versus Taco Bell, like that always really sticks out to me. It happened to me recently with this next band. I say Sublime, but my friend was like, oh yeah, it was Sublime. I'm like, what is Sublime? It's them right now, Ensenada.

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My name's Alex Mack. 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
1: I've been trying to be so good, not like fully jumping into Amazon's Prime Day deals going on right now. But just a heads up, if you like, I don't know, maybe need like a new vacuum or something, or TV, or I don't know. I'm not encouraging you to spend money. 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So just maybe take a scroll. Julia Wolf right now, though. This is In My Room. I've won.

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1: That was funny reading today that a lot of people are calling 2026 like the year of nostalgia, which I'm into. 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I saw like the OG Warped Tour all are touring still with new music. Like these guys, Yellow Card. It's better days.

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1: I mean, this is pretty great. It's Alex Mack just reading about this dog in New Jersey that apparently saved its owner from being caught in a fire. Like, the house or apartment, like, caught on fire. The dog was barking, like, incredible. The owner woke up and was able to escape. But I think the best part of this story isn't even, like, the... I mean, okay, the rescue's incredible. But, dude, the dog's name was Squilliam. Yeah, Squilliam. You heard that right. That's even better. That's so good.

0: 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What's going on? 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
1: 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I've loved seeing all of the, World Cup fans coming to the U.S., traveling internationally, trying all the, fun American foods from Dunkin' Donuts to Waffle House to Philly cheesesteaks, ranch dressing, like all of it. But I keep also reading that, like, servers, people working in the service industry are kind of upset because a lot of people aren't tipping. Like, it's not as, common and customary as it is here in the U.S. So I feel like I'd be frustrated, too.

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1: If you've listened to the show before, it's Alex Mack here with iHeartRadio. You know that I'm not like the biggest fan of like unnecessary sequels or like remakes. Every now and then I'm like, okay, that one makes sense. But a lot of times I'm just like, why would you do that? Why would you remake this? And here I am again saying the same thing, just reading that they're going to remake The Blair Witch Project. What? We don't need that. The original one is amazing. Hey, we get that on September 24th of 2027. Mother, right now, this is My Love.

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1: Saw Oklahoma just beat out North Carolina in the College World Series, which, you know what, that's always an event that I wish I paid more attention to. I just think it's, like, cool that that's a thing. Also, tough timing for college baseball fans with the World Cup. I feel like they're not getting, you know, much press at all. Edge Hill Now, one of my favorite songs we're playing, called Double Take.

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1: I don't know if you're planning on traveling for the 4th of July coming up, but according to AAA, July 2nd is going to be like the heaviest traffic day. So I don't know if that changes your plans. Maybe they're locked in, but just know if you are planning on driving on July 2nd, I would maybe build in some traffic time. 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
1: I was actually kind of surprised to read this. It's Alex Mack. Just saw that apparently a third of adults, like under 35, still live with their parents. And look, no shade or shame in that, especially if you can like save money. Maybe you're like, you know, saving money for a down payment on a house or whatever. 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I think that's really cool. 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
1: What's going on? It's Alex Mack. I saw that M&M's are going to be launching a new dye-free line of candies. Yeah, dye-free M&M's. I feel like they're going to have to... Actually, I don't know. Are they getting rid of, like, some of the colors, or is it no colors? I feel like looking at the color adds to the flavor of the M&M. And I know they all taste the same, but, like, you know, don't ruin it for me. In color right now, this song's called Headlights.

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1: Just maybe my favorite band of all time, Little Panic at the Disco. My name is Alex Mack. I just want to remind you, I've got an entire hour of new music coming up. 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

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My name's Alex Mack with iHeartRadio. We are coast to coast tonight. Again, getting you all the best new stuff. And, you know, I get super excited every time I look at the lineup because I know what I'm about to play. So just heads up, I got Yellow Card and Good Charlotte. Joyce Manor on the show tonight with Bleachers, The Beaches, Almost Monday just added to the list. Plus, I want to get you that new Miles Smith and Young the Giant on the show, too. Plus, a bunch more. I don't want to give away the whole thing. So hang out and make sure you chime in. Tell me what you're enjoying, what you want to hear more of. Be a part of the show. So send me some talkbacks as you're listening. But I'm going to kick it off now with new Death Cab for Cutie. It's Riptides.

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1: What's up? It's Alex Mack. This is your new music show. It's Emerging Alt. It's always fun, too, when I see bands that I've been listening to for a while really start to kind of break through. Like this band, Joyce Manor, from Torrance, California. They started in like 2008. I feel like I've been listening to them for forever, and they're finally like on the radio, which is so cool. This new one that just came out is excellent. One of my favorites right now, called I Used to Go to This Bar.
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0: So excited to be playing you Joyce Manor here on Emerging Alt. That was, I used to go to this bar. My name's Alex Mack. Let me know what you thought. I mean, you know, about that Joyce Manor song or Yellow Card and Good Charlotte from earlier. Played you Death Cab for Cutie. If something like stuck out to you, maybe it is like a lyric or a key change or a guitar part or maybe a band you heard last night you want to hear. You can always let me know. 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Same way you normally request songs here, right? Just tell me your name and where you're listening from. Because remember, we're across the country. Shout out your city. Once you hit send on that message, it comes right to me so I can play it on.
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1: It's like no secret that I'm a sucker for good band merch. Like, I'll always get it. It's Alex Mack here on Emerging Alt with iHeartRadio. This next band, The Beaches, I am like late to the party. I'll be honest with you, but I love the past like record. The one that came out in 2023 especially was so good. And I was like, you know what? I don't have any Beaches merch because I haven't seen them live. But they have this shirt that says, wait, have you heard of The Beaches? And I guess I have the same question for you. Have you heard of The Beaches? If not, I got them for you right now. The song's called Edge of the Earth. She's a

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1: 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This is Emerging Alt, your new music show. I always like, obviously, you know, recommend songs and music videos, things like that. But sometimes I do feel like you should also follow the band on social media. This next band, Dexter and the Moonrocks, is so good. Like, they're hilarious. Like, I saw they're playing a festival coming up, and, like, we're totally spoofing, like, all the different, you know, layouts on the maps and, like, renaming different areas. They're like, oh, yeah, this is the, what do they call it, like, a Texas water slide, like, mosh area. You'll have to follow them and see for yourself, but Dexter and the Moonrocks right now, it's freaking out.

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1: That was Miles Smith, Hold Me in the Dark, brand new on Emerging Alt. 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
0: 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That was Evergreen on Emerging Alt, your new music show. My name is Alex Mack with iHeartRadio. Again, you know, chime in, tell me what you thought so far, especially if you've had a favorite. You know, I love that Young the Giant song, but we did Somber and Miles Smith before that. Dexter and the Moon Rocks, Almost Monday, had the Beaches and Bleachers on. So if you need to hear something tomorrow, maybe you want to hear a song again or something from yesterday, you know, I'm here for you. This is our show. So hit me up. You can DM me if you want at Alex Mack Live. That's Alex MACLIVE. Or send me a talk back on the free iHeartRadio app.
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1: 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It's all handpicked for you this entire hour, all new stuff, including this one from the Foo Fighters' most recent record, Your Favorite Toy, which I know, like, didn't, you know, do as well as some of the other ones on the charts or whatever, but I'm here to tell you, like, who cares? I think it's awesome. If you think it's great, that's all that matters. It's one of my favorite releases from them so far, with this song on it called Window.

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1: Strokes are so back. That's Going Shopping on Emerging Alt. I'm Alex Mack. I feel like I've been talking a lot about this next band just because I'm so excited to hear this particular sound on air. I come from sort of like the DIY, like hardcore punk scene, like shout out Richmond, Virginia for that. Baltimore, also great. But hearing this band Clarion from LA just ripping on air is the best. The song rules. It's called Hello Juliet.

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1: Can you believe Jimmy Eat World's Bleed American? 25 years old next month. Yeah. The math these days really isn't in our favor. My name is TMO. Happy Friday. 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
1: Like, this was so slept on, but Hoobah Stank has new music. They just did Warped Tour. They're about to hit the road with Stained, Hinder, and Seether. And they just dropped a new album. So if you haven't listened to it, Hoobah Stank's new album is called How Do You Sleep? First album in 8 years since, 2018 they released Push Pull. My name is TMO. Thank you for being here.

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1: Like, I can't say this enough, but Dexter Holland of The Offspring just delivered a commencement speech for USC Southern California. And in it, in that moment, he talked about the imposter syndrome he felt. Like, in that moment, he felt like it was a practical joke. Like, he was waiting for the other ball to drop. Keep in mind, one of the biggest rock stars in the world who has a PhD. So that to say, we obviously know that that's not real by looking at him. It's usually not real with us either. So when that imposter syndrome starts talking to you, try to ignore it if you can. My friend!

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1: 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The idea is that each release brings together different artists with different influences to create a unique sound. Here's our song, My Love. So much.

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1: That is cool. Actually, this is something we do after going out for drinks is we come back home and watch YouTube videos of music festival sets. And 3 Days Grace have teamed up with the French arts channel Arte Concert to show off their current European festival set. It's an hour long and you can watch it on YouTube for free. It was filmed at France's Hellfest this past Sunday. My name is Tammo with Temper City right now. This is Self-Aware.

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1: 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Again, Goo Goo Dolls after Julia Wolf. This is In My Room. I want

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2: 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Lainey Wilson. 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
1: You know what? Let's play some Smashing Pumpkins after Hozier. By the way, they're back in the studio with Butch Vig, who the man responsible for so many masterpieces under his belt, from Nirvana's Nevermind to The Pumpkins, Gish, and Siamese Dream. So that is very exciting that new music from The Pumpkins is coming.

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1: We talked about this earlier, and I know I'm not the only one who, after the bars, you go back to your friend's house and watch YouTube videos, and everybody gets a pick. You should check out Gorilla's most recent stadium show. It's like their first big stadium show ever. Insane. The production, the set, the crowd. 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
1: Looking at the World Cup matches for today. 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
1: New albums out today include albums from Switchfoot, Muse, and The Strokes. Very exciting. Lots of homework to listen to all of them. 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
1: Breaking Benjamin on tour this year with Chevelle, also releasing their first new music since 2018. Was it last month? Yeah, it was last month. They gave us Something Wicked, if you haven't heard it. Right now, I want to play you new music from this band, In Color. The song's called Headlights.

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1: I go back and forth on how I feel about these ridiculous food concoctions that you can get at sporting events now. Because it's like, you're spending a lot of money. For what? Is it even good? Or is it just for the photo op? That to say, if I was going anywhere for the ridiculous food concoctions, I'd go to Miami. They have the fancy AF tots, which are three fried hash browns with caviar, creme fraiche, and chives. $75, which is heinous. But then they also have the empanada mundia, which is the 5-pound chicken and cheese empanada. Yeah. $40. But splitsies with friends, I feel like I could justify it.

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1: 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In Color, Headlights. 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
2: 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Kenny Chesney. Lainey Wilson. Major Lazer. Muse. Snoop Dogg, Weezer, Zara Larsson,
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1: I was saying earlier, I know I'm not the only one who loves to come back from the bars, go to a friend's house, and everybody takes turns putting on music videos on YouTube. 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And 3 Days Grace just shared their most recent festival performance from France's Hellfest. You can watch it for free on YouTube. It's an hour long. So I know what I'm doing this weekend. My name is Tammo with Dirty Heads right now. This is One of Those Days.

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2: All right, 877-44-WOODY is the phone number. That's 877-44-WOODY. And again, we're playing with Menace and Sammy, who are stone cold sober in this round of the DUIQ. But just guessing on them doesn't count toward winning the prize or not. That's that is just for fun. 877-44-WOODY. And who do we have, Sammy? Who is the contestant here?
4: Let's go to Matthew on line one.
2: All right, Matthew on line number one, and my system is being a little goofy, you guys.
5: Oh, geez.
2: All right, let's see here. Let's see if this works. Matthew, can you hear us?
6: Yes, I can.
2: There he is.
7: Right.
2: There's yeah, Matthew, buddy. Everybody.
7: Nice.
2: All right, so Matthew, we're going to get to know the drunk person just a little bit better before we get to the questions that count towards you winning or not winning the prize. Seabass, who is this person?
3: This is Crystal, and Greg, I know you're going to hate this, but she

0: Like yeah. Panera Bread.
1: Yeah, for see, sure.
2: I didn't catch. That. What was she hungry for?
3: Arby's roast beef.
1: Yeah. Oh, okay. Yeah. But she was at Panera. Weird.
0: Okay, so that is Crystal. We got to get you 2 out of 3 correct guesses whether she's going to know the answers to these questions here. Matthew, you ready for question number one?
4: Absolutely.
0: All right, here we go. DUIQ.
1: Name any 3 Ivy League universities.
0: Name any 3 Ivy League universities. No for Sammy and Menace. Sweep it. No.
5: Yeah. Really? Same. Triple no.
6: I'm gonna say yes to Menace, no to Sammy, and no to Crystal.
0: All right. Sammy and Menace. Do you think do you think that she's gonna get it right?
1: No.
0: All right, Matthew. What do you think? Yes or no on Crystal here for question number one.
4: If it was 1, maybe, but not 3. I'll have to say no.
0: All right, he's going to go with no. All right, question number 1, DUIQ.
1: Name any 3 Ivy League universities.
0: Menace.
1: Got this.
0: Harvard, Yale, Stanford.
3: Okay, interesting.
0: All right.
7: I don't even know if Stanford is.
0: I don't know.
5: That
0: either.
5: Is literally the same 3 I have. Yale, Harvard, and Stanford.
2: I was going to say Cornell.
0: Harvard and Yale.
7: Yeah.
0: Yes. I mean, I know Princeton University, Brown.
3: Nothing
0: University.
3: On the West Coast, guys.
6: Oh, what about Dartmouth?
3: Yep.
5: I thought of Dartmouth, too. I almost changed Stanford to Dartmouth.
3: No, not Cardinal.
2: But Stanford is held in such high regard.
3: A lot of people don't realize UPenn is.
6: I think it is.
2: Acceptable. How's it not? It's not a ghetto school.
5: There's none on the West Coast.
0: It doesn't mean it's a ghetto school if you're not Ivy League.
3: Yeah,
0: it's all how it works.
2: Oh, I thought Ivy League means it's like a prestigious.
6: No, it's one or the other. It's Ivy League or ghetto.
2: Okay, then explain Ivy League to me then. I thought it just meant prestigious.
0: I mean, it's college. Prestigious. They are like Ivy League is prestigious. I don't know the criteria.
8: This is not part of the Ivy League.
0: But I know
8: League.
0: It's also not. It's either Ivy League or ghetto.
3: Yeah, it's either that or community college.
2: So Stanford's basically a community
0: college?
2: Do you
0: have the college? Answer there, Gina?
8: Yeah, I'm looking. It's from the 30s. It's a combination of the common tradition of playing. Who cares? The term was popular. Who cares?
2: So no one knows.
3: All right,
2: no.
3: So,
0: this is where you need ChatGPT.
8: Yeah,
0: give
8: this
0: me
8: is
0: a
8: literally
0: brief answer.
8: Ivy covered campuses. That's not what we're talking about.
6: But I think that's
5: no. But I think that
6: right?
5: is accurate.
8: It's the 8 schools that belong to the Ivy League, and they're all on the East Coast.
6: I think.
0: Okay,
6: man,
0: they are what?
6: Right.
0: What are the 8?
8: Brown, Columbia, Cornell,
0: Columbia. Okay.
8: Dartmouth, Harvard, UPenn, Princeton, and Yale.
0: Okay. Mm.
2: Oh, forgot about Princeton.
6: And then all the ghetto ones.
8: Yeah, then the ghetto.
0: Everything else is
3: And it
0: ghetto.
3: Was formed just for athletics, by the way. And they're all close to each other, obviously, being in the Northeast.
2: Geography more than anything.
0: Okay.
3: Well, geography.
0: And not being ghetto.
3: Yes. Yeah.
8: Right.
0: Yeah. All right, let's see if you're on the board here, Matthew. Question number 1 for the DUIQ.
1: Name any 3 Ivy League universities.
9: Oh, God damn it. Ivy League. Princeton.
0: Yep.
9: Harvard Med.
3: Okay.
9: And Reinhardt.
3: Reinhardt.
2: What?
8: Reinhardt?
0: What the hell is that?
3: That's a college.
0: All right, it's a wrong answer what it is, but hey, congratulations. Matthew, you are on the board. You got your first point here in this round of the DUIQ. Question number 2.
1: Leathernecks are members of what armed forces group?
0: All right. Leathernecks are part of what armed forces group?
8: She's lesbianic. She might know this.
3: Good call on that one.
0: Okay. So yes for
8: I just say, should
0: Crystal?
8: I go crazy and say yes to Crystal, no to Menace and Sammy? Let's do it.
0: Little G.I. Greg, what do you think?
6: Triple no.
0: Triple no. I'm going triple no as well. Menace, Sammy, do you think that Crystal the lesbian gets the answer to this one?
1: Yes.
5: No.
3: Oh, Menace says split yes. There.
0: Sammy
3: okay.
0: says no. And then Matthew, what do you think? Yes or no?
4: I think she might. I'm going to go yes.
0: You think she
8: Ooh.
0: Might?
8: Right.
0: Question number 2, DUIQ.
1: Leathernecks are members of what armed forces group?
0: Sammy.
5: The Army?
0: The Army. Menace.
2: Marines.
0: The Marines.
3: All right.
0: All right, there you go, Menace.
2: Thank you.
0: All right.
3: Thank Sammy, hates you. Sammy hates the military.
0: Yeah. I'm
6: rocking it today.
0: All right, let's see if you win this round. Now, if Crystal does not get this one right, that means that you're going to be the winner of the DUIQ. Otherwise, no big deal. You still got a third question that we can work with. Question number 2.
1: Leathernecks are members of what armed forces group?
9: Rednecks of the Marines.
1: Why do they call the Marines rednecks?
9: Because they have rednecks because they don't have any sunblock on.
0: No sunblock on.
8: You guys really should have followed my logic.
6: Oh, well. Yeah. But good for Matthew.
0: That's all right. Mm-hmm. All right, she got that one right. So, again, Matthew, you're...

0: still in good shape because you still got a third and final question. It's a make or break.
1: Although he said she would get it right, didn't he?
0: Did he?
2: Yes, he did.
0: Oh, he did?
1: Yeah, he did. So that's a win.
0: My bad. I thought, okay, never mind.
2: Making him work too hard.
0: Yeah, damn.
1: Good job.
0: Well, Matthew, congratulations. You are a winner here on the DUIQ.
3: Appreciate it.
0: Sorry about that, Matthew. I almost tried to steal.
2: Yeah. We're used to no.
0: Yeah.
4: Thank God one person's listening.
0: All right. Well, Matthew, congratulations. And winner on the DUIQ, thank you so much for listening to the Woody Show. And have yourself a great weekend, okay?
3: You too. Appreciate you.
0: All right. Take bye.
2: Bye.
0: See you, Matthew.
1: Good job.
0: All right. There he goes.
2: Bye.
0: We still have a question number three. DUIQ.
5: Pamplona is famous for its annual running of the what?
0: Oh. All right.
4: I didn't hear the first part.
2: Pamplona.
0: Is famous for its famous running of the what? I mean, do you need to hear Seabass say it again? Or?
5: Pamplona is famous for its annual running of the what?
1: Okay, now I'm going to go crazy, Gina. Triple yes.
2: Yeah.
0: I'm saying triple yes.
1: Oh, nice.
2: Does she know, though? I'm going to go against you. I'm going to say yes.
0: I'm going to say yes and for a very specific reason.
2: Okay, I'm going to say yes to Cousin Sammy, no to Cristal.
1: Okay.
6: I think I know what Woody's reason is.
0: Okay. I think Craig does too.
6: It's like high five, bro. All right,
0: Menace and Sammy, do you think that she's going to get it?
4: Yes.
2: Oh, yes.
0: Crystal. Yes, you both do. Okay, question number three, DUIQ.
5: Pamplona is famous for its annual running of the what?
0: Menace.
4: Bulls.
0: Sammy.
2: Bulls.
6: All right.
0: Nice. Greg. Nice. Now, why did I say I had a feeling she might get it?
1: Bull Dyke?
0: Yes.
2: Oh, no. My God. Oh, wow. That never even entered my
0: really?
2: Mind.
0: Did it?
2: No. Wow.
1: It was kind of never, the first thing.
2: I don't know why.
0: You thought of heard Bull Dyke kind
2: of that? Course I have. I didn't think of it.
0: See, Greg? That's why you're awesome.
1: Oh, my God. How did you not think
2: I
1: that?
2: I don't know.
1: Within, like,
0: jeez.
1: A parsec. Or whatever.
0: She is half of this.
1: And I thought Stanford was an Ivy League university. Yeah. So what do I know?
2: Oh my God.
0: That's why you went to a ghetto university.
1: Okay, totally.
0: All right, question number three, DUIQ.
5: Pamplona is famous for its annual running of the what?
7: Horses.
0: Horses.
2: Thank you.
7: It's a little violent. I'd rather ride a girl than a horse.
5: Hell yeah.
0: Yeah. Hell yeah.
2: Do I know this bitch or do I know this bitch?
4: She's a real poon hound.
6: Yeah,
1: she is. She's
0: running,
1: obsessed.
0: One running of the horses.
1: I'd rather ride a girl.
4: Yeah.
0: Oh, my God.
2: But save a horse, ride a cowboy.
0: Yeah.
6: Save a face.
1: Not Crystal's case.
0: Well, congratulations again to Matthew. That is how you play the DUIQ, everybody.
4: Yeah.
0: Yeah, what color Subaru Outback does Crystal drive? Wonders the text.
6: Oh, forest green, of course.
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14: And I don't know if you guys are... At first, I thought it was cute, and now I don't think it's cute anymore, and I'm more annoyed by these. Let's see if you have had these show up in your feed. I have a clip here. Have you seen they make these, like, AI animated videos of food or things
34: talking
14: around your house or thing yelling at you?
34: Yes, yes.
14: For, like, what you are or what you're not supposed to. Have you seen these?
34: They're super angry.
14: Yeah.
34: Yeah.
14: They're mega... Yeah,
34: like,
14: it's like,
34: I'm a steak.
14: Don't put me on the middle shelf of your refrigerator. That's how I spoil.
34: Yeah, I'm going to burn. You got to put it on low.
14: Yeah, here, I have a clip. Okay. We're being yelled at by food and stuff.
34: Do not squeeze me. If you pop me, I explode under your skin.
14: This is a zit. It's yelling at you.
34: Do not squeeze me. If you pop me, I explode under your skin. I will leave a dark scar that lasts for months. Put a hydrocolloid patch on me and back off.
14: Don't. All right, so then then it goes off to, like, the next thing.
35: Touch my tip to your face. You're contaminating the whole bottle with skin oils.
9: Hover above the skin. Don't land on it.
14: Yeah, so if you have, like, oils for those little, like, dropper-looking thing, you're not supposed to touch the thing, your skin.
9: I spent 20 minutes washing your face, but you haven't washed me in 2 weeks?
14: It's a pillowcase yelling at you.
5: This is, like, is that your nads or something?
14: No, and then they do one from the kitchen.
9: Hi, I'm an egg, and today I'll show you how to cook me correctly. First, you put me in cold water, like a little spa moment. Before anything dramatic happens. It's getting a little warmer, but I think everything's gonna be fine, right? I can handle warm. It's boiling now. I'm not gonna lie. I'm a little scared. But I'm strong. I can do this. I'm not scared anymore. I'm just staying still. Like my mom taught me. Okay, ice bath. Thank you. I needed that. My soul was fully boiling. And then... you peel my shell.
14: Okay, so they just
9: super weird.
5: I think I'm gonna keep on scrolling on that one.
9: Yeah, dude, they suck.
14: There's a billion of them.
9: Yeah, we're pasta, and you're not supposed to clump us together.
5: Like, right. Don't send me one because I don't want it to show up in my feed. Right.
14: Note to self, send 2 minutes.
15: It would be helpful for kids, I guess, like to just teach them everyday tasks.
5: Is that what it's for?
14: To? No, it's they're supposed to be they're under the heading of like life hack. Here's some tips.
16: Yeah, it seems like a stressful way to learn.
14: Yeah, I don't like it.
15: I don't get the yelling, though. Yeah.
14: Yeah, like, why is this steak so angry?
16: Yeah.
15: Right. Something that's showing up in my feed constantly is time travel videos where there's guys.
9: Oh, yes!
15: Like, hi, I'm standing in front of the White House. The year is 1860.
5: Right. Oh, did you see the guy that's, like, walking around Europe and it's empty?
9: What?
5: And then he goes and he's like goes to a video game store and it's like video games that haven't even come out yet.
9: I haven't
14: seen that, but there was another AI series that keeps popping up where it's got the song Forever Young playing and it shows celebrities and they're aging them backwards.
9: Yes.
14: So it's what they look like now, and then it goes, then they animate them kind of
15: coming up to themselves.
14: Yeah,
15: and then they sit
14: different
15: down
14: roles.
17: And if they're the dead one, they have angel wings next to them.
14: Yeah,
17: mm-hmm.
14: I hate those.
5: I had to
14: click the thing like, don't show me any more content like this.
17: Much like the adult, like Judge Judy as a baby, which my mom sent me 1,000 of. She's obsessed with a crying emoji. She'll send me like, Florence Henderson, and then she has rings, and my mom starts crying.
15: And they're always have the same caption. It was, I'm 84 now, but I was once, and then it
14: That's the one. That's the one I'm talking about. Okay, it's got the Forever Young song playing.
15: Yeah,
14: the
15: ones that once 9 years
5: I do
15: old.
5: Like that's been popping up a lot lately, AI. It's like, you were born in this year, let's say 1986 or, 1996. And then it goes through all the memories, all the things that happened that decade.
15: That was cool.
5: It was pretty cool.
14: People were asked, what's a disgusting habit that people think is 100% normal?
17: Ooh.
14: All right. So there was a lot of these things about, like, hygiene and things, the animated videos yelling at you about zits and things. So what is a disgusting habit
15: that you think is normal?
14: Yeah, a disgusting habit that people think is normal.
15: Oh, okay.
14: Like, it's like people do it.
17: But you wish they wouldn't.
14: But it's disgusting. I'll get
18: if somebody gets a cut or something on their finger, they suck their own blood. Like, they get like a little cut. And
17: I'll do that.
15: Yeah, I do.
18: Ugh.
15: Like, what?
5: Yeah.
16: I'm
15: not
16: going to
15: bleed on it.
16: Yeah.
15: Mm-hmm.
18: You're putting your dirty ass mouth on
19: ass mouth.
18: Well, you're putting your dirty mouth on a cut.
17: Oh, I thought it was the other way around. Mm-hmm. Like, ew, you're touching your dirty finger to your mouth, but you're worried about mouth germs.
5: About blood in your mouth?
18: Your mouth is not clean. So why would you be introducing any kind of other bacteria that might be in your mouth onto an open cut?
5: But it's your own bacteria, so I don't think you can get sick from that.
15: It's called recycling.
17: Never heard of it.
18: I'm not sure. That can't be right.
5: I think so.
18: That can't be right.
15: It's like putting recirculate on the car,
5: I heard that was like caca. As long as it's your own, you're good.
18: What Menace says is true.
5: Yeah.
18: Like, so if you somehow ingest or whatever, that's what they say, like, animal feces or whatever, that's all dangerous and you can get, but if it's your own, because all the stuff that's in the,
17: it's your own bacteria,
15: so it's from you,
18: right?
15: You should be fine.
18: In fact, we did, oh my god, I can't believe I'm gonna tell the story.
5: You remember this? What are you about to tell?
18: No, you remember the story.
5: Okay.
18: Years ago, when my buddy Rizzuto and I were doing the morning show together, we had a contest because we had read about that, right? There was a big lottery drawing, so like Powerball or whatever. Uh-huh. So we bought 105 Powerball tickets, and we were going to give them to a person who was willing to come down and test the theory that we had heard about, which is what Menace just said, that you can't get sick eating your own.
15: Right.
18: So somebody actually volunteered to come down and do it. And it was a woman. And she showed up to the station, her and her boyfriend showed up to the station with a little Tupperware container of her own feces. And she was prepared to do this. So she comes into the studio and she sits there and goes, all right, so this is what you're doing. Yep. And then she's like, all right, on a count of three, one, two. And she was ready to go. And we're like, all right, three, don't do it. Here's the tickets. Get out. You're disgusting.
19: Yeah.
18: I mean, she was down. We wanted to see if they were really going to go through. They were going to check it out. No, she was ready to go. Anyway, she ended up getting mad at us. And she called to complain to the radio station.
16: Why?
19: What?
18: Because
19: I don't remember that part.
18: Oh, yeah. Because before she came down to do it, she had practiced.
16: Ew.
19: Oh, yeah. Okay.
18: You remember that?
19: Yes. Psycho.
18: And so she practiced, quote, for nothing because we never had any intention. Because that was one of the things. Now, imagine that conversation my program director had to have with the company lawyer saying that, oh, Woody and Rizzuto want to have a listener come down and eat their own caca to see if it's true that you won't get sick on your own brand.
19: Yeah.
18: And they had
19: and
18: to say,
19: she got mad for
18: they're like, no, no, we
19: it.
18: Absolutely can't do that.
19: Right.
18: And we're like, no, no, no, we're not going to actually have them do it. We just want to see if
16: how far they're willing to go.
18: We get them right to the edge of doing it if they'll actually do it.
19: Will they lift the spoon to their mouth?
16: Yeah.
5: Yeah.
18: And she came in with the Tupperware and she was ready to go. And then she was mad because, so I practiced for nothing.
5: Pre-gamed.
19: Yeah, how dare you?
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0: back, we were talking about what's something that is disgusting, but a lot of people think is, you know, normal.
1: Yeah, it's everyday things.
0: Yeah. And somebody brought up to us, all right, what do you guys think of this? And this is a text question over to 22987. Is this acceptable, yes or no? Now, this is just a personal thing. Let's say that you just went number two.
1: Yeah.
0: But you're getting in the shower.
2: Right.
3: Yeah.
0: Okay. So you're number two, but you don't bother with the paperwork. You just go directly from number two-ing directly into the shower.
3: Yeah. Yeah. So it's a bidet.
0: Right.
4: I think
1: that's gross.
4: If the shower has a spray nozzle, a, you know, movable handle thing.
0: Well, how do you? I
3: you
0: mean,
3: still got to spread them your cheeks, though.
4: Of course.
0: Yeah, but you're the person that says that you what is going on there? Yeah. I'm saying that you poo in the shower.
4: Right.
2: You'd know.
4: And I would always have that spray handle, the movable handle, because otherwise you're worried about angles and bending over and distance.
0: Why wouldn't you just use your bare hand and just use it to just, like, you know, reach in there and just clean it out?
2: Scrape
4: it. You know what? I'll let you answer that one.
0: No, but I'm saying, like, you know, the same you would do with, like, a washcloth, the same kind of motion, but now you just use your bare hand.
4: I mean, look.
0: And just rinse all the stuff out. I'm just throwing this out there. It literally just got brought up to us during the commercial break. Somebody said that they worked with a guy who said that he did this. Like, he would time out his number twos, so he would do them right before he'd go in the shower and didn't have to worry about any of the paperwork.
4: Sure.
2: I get not washing your hands, but feel free to clean yourself up.
0: Yeah. You're going into the shower.
3: Yeah.
2: Right.
4: Here's the
2: thing. You're standing there waiting for the water to warm up.
1: It's goopy.
0: No, of course, that's when you let the shower warm up while you're taking the number two.
2: Oh.
0: So that way it's already warmed up.
2: That's
0: you go.
2: Just efficient.
3: But you got to bend over and spread your cheeks.
4: That's what I'm saying.
3: It hits all the areas.
0: 877-44-WOODY. 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We'll be right back.
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7: Bonjour, monsieur.
8: Yes, hi. I'm staying in room 22, and I was wondering if there was anyone I could chat with about my sheets. They seem to be making me just really itchy.
7: Pardon, vous avez dit, chat?
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1: So true.
2: And then we've done this for a while. And when I've stayed in hotels in London that have had air conditioning. But I went down a little hole on this one. And Europe has hundreds of thousands of deaths from heat per year.
1: Yeah. So what are we doing about it?
2: Exactly. Like, we're just like, we did not care. We did not want.
1: It happened.
2: We don't know.
3: We have the technology.
4: I wonder if it has anything to do with utility prices, because I know people that have a place in France and they said the electric bills are insane. But
5: they're powered by nuclear.
4: Like,
5: how bad?
4: Thousands of dollars.
2: Again, they had the same problem we do with morons. They listen to the whining class out there, and they just, again, we have the technology. They could build it. They just choose not to.
6: It's old ass buildings that's just never upgrade.
2: Well, yeah. I stayed in an 800-year-old building when I was studying at Oxford for the summer.
6: Wow.
2: And we had air conditioning.
6: Yeah,
3: I was showing Greg a video, because Greg loves America so much.
4: I loved that video.
3: And America gets crapped on a lot. And
4: of course.
3: People like to complain about how, quote, bad America is. And there's all these people who came in for the World Cup from all over the world.
4: Everywhere.
3: And they're like, they're blown away. Like, oh my God, this is so great.
4: This is the best.
3: It's like, the first time we went to a Bucky's, how we were blown away. Like, they're seeing Walmart and getting super excited. Yeah.
4: All the selection.
3: The food options and the different things and how Three people reasons. Are just, yeah.
4: Like, and they're saying how nice people are.
3: Right.
4: Mm-hmm. They're like, loving America.
3: They're like, I feel like we've been lied to about America.
5: Yes. Mm-hmm.
2: Of course. Because, they listen again to the whining class.
6: Yeah.
3: It was pretty great.
2: Now, more World Cup stuff here, and I'm only playing these clips to support Gina and her realization that soccer blows.
5: Yeah.
2: The actual game itself. So this happened. A man was
3: in football.
2: Football. Yes.
5: Football.
3: Yeah.
2: A guy was
3: being hoot.
2: A guy was given a red card, which means he was sent off the pitch, as they say.
6: Yes.
2: Because he did this.
7: Number 10, Paraguay, cover his mouth. Decision is red card.
8: So that is a verdict. It is a red card for Almirón. Covered his mouth, which you're no longer allowed to do.
3: What?
2: So
4: he got a red card.
2: I love that ref's accent. That's fantastic. So number 10, so he covered his mouth to talk trash to another player.
6: Oh.
2: And just the fact that you covered your mouth is now ejectable offense. Because, to be fair, a lot of different countries coming together. Lots of racism being thrown around out there. AKA trash
3: talk.
2: That's
3: part of the competition.
2: But now just they can't, they're like, well, if you don't let us see your racism, then we're throwing you out too.
5: From what I understand, soccer fans can be pretty racist.
2: I mean, there's a difference between people on the competitors trash talking.
3: I got news for you, Gina. Everybody's racist.
5: Oh yeah,
3: in a certain way, shape, or form. Well, there was a musical number done to it.
5: Like, everyone's a little bit racist sometimes.
3: Yeah, everyone's a little bit racist.
6: There's also chance that are not friendly to the LGBT community.
2: There's also people throwing certain fruit items on the field.
5: Oh my God.
2: Just the fact that you can't trash talk on a giant open field, or if you try to hide your trash talk.
6: Yeah,
2: I mean, it's a pretty pussy move.
6: Lip reading has become a big thing on social too.
5: Right. Oh, I love
7: number 10, Paraguay, cover his mouth. Decision is red card.
3: He's red card.
2: I love the
4: red card.
3: He's your red card.
2: And so, speaking of which, and again, this is just to help Gina and her hatred of newfound hatred of soccer. When nothing's happening in soccer, the announcers try to cover that by being super excited. So listen to how excited these announcers are at the end of this particular game, and reference that to the result of the game.
9: Pickford sends it long. Still we play. Doesn't find Rashford. Hooked away by Sebo. There's the final whistle. Gonna have done it. They hold England, one of the tournament favorites, to a scoreless draw in Foxborough, Massachusetts.
3: Scoreless.
4: Ooh, exciting.
5: Jeff has something to say.
10: That was a big deal because England is one of the favorites to win the cup, and the fact that a small nation was able to hold them to a scoreless draw is a big deal.
6: Thank you.
2: You're making
3: no one wants to see a 0-0.
2: And you're making my point for me that a 0-0 is a big deal.
10: Listen, you're right. Nobody wants to see a 0-0, but it was still a big deal.
5: Oh. Yep.
2: And it was and that call right there was like, okay, and he hits it out of bounds. Basically, foul tip, ends the game, 0-0.
3: Right. Okay, so in baseball, if you go and, it's a 0-0 game into the ninth inning.
4: Mm-hmm. You just keep going.
3: And even when somebody walks it off in the ninth or whatever, it's like you spent 9 innings of absolutely nothing happening.

0: with that.
1: Yeah.
0: But mega boring.
2: It's not that way throughout the rest of the tournament. It will now be a knockout round, so it'll be different now moving forward. This is just they have to qualify.
0: The early boring rounds.
2: Yeah. Yes, if you want to call it that.
3: The skippable one.
4: The biggest event in every 4 years that you have to qualify to get into, we're still going to keep first round nice and boring.
0: Just because people like myself and Seabass and Gina hate soccer doesn't mean that you can't enjoy soccer.
3: Right. Yeah.
0: Yes. You know, like, so the people that get really upset, and not you, Jeff, in particular, I'm saying just in general, like, people that get so mad because, you know, somebody talks crap on something they like and they get so angry about it. It doesn't keep you from liking something or being a fan of whatever. You could still be just as big of a fan.
5: Do you know who actually cares about it, though, is the sports betting world, you know, because they expected that one team to crush them.
2: Yeah, for sure. For sure. To each their own. It's all good. I could care less.
0: Yeah.
4: Yeah. Couldn't care less.
0: You could care less. Okay, good. Yeah. not to your pick. All right, 877-44-WOODY. Text us over to 22987. More of the Weekend Audio coming up next.
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0: lock in this week in audio. What else you got here, Seabass?
1: Let's get into a very exciting sport, WNBA, where Cheryl Reeve, she's, of course, the coach of the Minnesota team, which we all know is the...
2: Blazers.
1: The Lynx, of course.
0: The Portland Trail Blazers. That's the NBA.
3: I was thinking of the jacket you wear.
4: Everybody knows.
1: Well, they had a Pride night, as you do in the WNBA. And unfortunately, the Lynx came up short, but Cheryl had, I guess, a little bit of an apology to make.
5: Cheryl, one of the positives tonight was just the crowd, 11,600.
6: The crowd was amazing.
5: I mean, for a Pride night to get that type of crowd where the upper deck, every seat's filled.
6: We should have done it for the gays.
1: What?
6: We didn't get it done.
3: Yes. What's wrong with that?
7: Sorry, gays.
4: For the gays.
3: Sorry, gays.
1: That's a fair thing to say. Like, it's an astronomical number of WNBA players are of the lesbianic nature. Mm-hmm. It's like 30%, and the national average is 2 or whatever. So.
4: Uh-huh.
1: Good, so yeah, good for
0: lesbianic
1: that.
0: Nature.
1: Yeah. Speaking of the WNBA, Menace's favorite guy, Charleston White, who Menace says, voice of a generation, of the people. He's he's like a hip-hop commenter. He went to jail for a long time when he was a teenager, and now he kind of speaks out about culture of the hip-hop variety.
4: He's in the news a lot.
1: Yeah.
4: That world. Yeah.
1: For statements, he was on with Patrick Bet-David, big podcaster, business podcaster. Mm-hmm. This is Charleston White's thoughts on the WNBA.
8: 80% of the league is tall, giraffe-looking women.
9: Like Brittany Griner's not
8: tall. She's not. Most tall women that tall, they can play basketball. They knees go together. They long feet. Y'all can't have the average man 5'9", 5'8". How you go lay with that big old woman like that? And she manly. That's why they can't sell tickets. If they hired more sexy women in the WNBA, they would do NBA numbers. But don't nobody want to see a bunch of manly-looking women running up and down the court. Send them to the military league to play over there against Russia.
7: Oh, my God.
8: Man, that's not entertainment.
3: Wow. Who is this guy?
1: That's his buddy, Charleston White.
3: Oh, I didn't know they were buddies.
4: Charleston White?
3: No,
7: there are plenty of good-looking women in the WNBA.
4: Yeah,
7: there are plenty of them.
4: Yeah. They're all at Coachella now, too. You can spot them.
1: Yeah, there are a couple of, like, little hot chicks in there. Well, I mean, I wouldn't say plenty, but there are notable ones. For sure. So take that, Charleston. As a feminist, I disagree with you.
0: But to be fair, that's what Menace has been saying.
7: Yeah, he says that about every walk of life, not just the WNBA. It's like, we need hotter women everywhere.
1: Yeah, he's like, let's take Coachella, let them reproduce, everyone else gets sterilized. That's Menace's words, not mine.
3: Why did you
4: do this? My bad, y'all.
0: This week in audio.
1: Well, speaking of Menace and of female athletes, forget who this is. I'll just tell her. She is a former female athlete, Riley Gaines. She jumped on the conspiracy train. I know we've heard this before. I don't know if from Menace or not, but she is revisiting this conspiracy here.
10: Helen Keller, if I'm being honest with you, did she really exist? Like, did she really exist? I can't wrap my mind around it. Like, you're telling me there's a woman who can't see, she can't hear, but she wrote a book?
4: Yeah.
7: How, Helen?
3: Because she can't wrap her mind around it. It didn't happen.
4: I heard of this conspiracy theory, but you know who's
0: Wasn't Sammy talking about this?
4: Yeah, we talked about this.
3: And
4: Sammy's like on the forefront of it.
11: Yeah, because her teacher, they're saying it was her teacher who was actually doing all that stuff. It wasn't her.
1: Well, okay. And I've got
0: I believe that. I mean, because the whole, if you hear somebody speak who can't hear, their speech is affected,
7: of course,
0: but if you can't hear and you can't see,
3: you don't know, like,
0: all of a sudden you have all this, like,
7: how to make the sound of the letter R.
1: I understand all this skepticism, but much like the moon landing or 9/11 or pick your conspiracy, what the conspiracy theorists never do is they never look for the answer. They just say, I don't understand this, I'm not going to look to see what the problem might be. So there's a whole YouTube channel. It's called like the Helen Keller Project or something like that, where they show her using a special Braille typewriter fully independently. They show her reading Braille fully independently. They even have her speaking like Greg just brought up. Now she is being helped by a sort of a translator, but I think you can get the thing. This is Helen Keller as an older woman giving an interview.
12: It is not blindness. Of deafness that burns me in my darkest.
13: It is not blindness or deafness that bring me my darkest hours.
0: She made that up.
7: Yeah. I don't think she,
4: yeah. That's a, what? The beginning of that clip just sounds like Greg at the bar.
0: Although, like, as a parent, like, when your kids are little, like, you're so used to hearing their kind of half-assed
3: gibberish. Yeah. Oh, yeah. And,
0: like, you understand. I saw an old video of my daughter, and I shot it, and she's telling me something. And today,
7: and you
0: me,
7: understood it.
0: No, and today, me didn't understand it. But in the video, I go, "Oh, you want to blah blah blah blah blah."
7: Yeah, yeah,
0: yeah.
7: That's right, I do.
0: Apparently, I understood exactly what she was saying. But you know, now if I'm watching it, I didn't understand. So maybe this woman that's, you know, chilling with Helen Keller, she speaks gets that.
7: It sounds also, like her teacher was just a big fame whore.
3: Uh-huh. Yeah. Sammy saying that the teacher was basically like stealing the glory. But Menace, I swear. The theory you had or somebody had was that Helen Keller wasn't actually blind and deaf.
4: Yeah.
1: Well, she managed to fake it from infancy then.
3: Right, exactly.
0: She's like the original reality show star. Yeah.
3: Yeah. That's what I thought the other conspiracy theory was.
4: She's Kaiser.
2: Blindness or deafness that bring me my darkest hour.
0: Bring it.
2: It is the attitude that I put meant in not being able to speak normally.
0: What's that you say? You do anal?
1: I get it.
7: It sounded like she said the most successful men in life are cannibals.
1: But I heard her say the word speak there. Like, that was pretty clear.
0: Was it?
1: No, we'll continue.
0: Yeah. Oh, okay, let's see here.
2: Acute disappointment in not being able to speak normally.
0: I told you. Oh.
7: All right. Normally.
0: Sure.
1: Or is it like Ghost Hunters? Like, oh, that was... you can hear exactly what they're saying on this tape and you play it backwards.
11: Yeah.
0: Exactly.
11: And Gina, you're right. That is another conspiracy
3: That's
11: theory.
3: That's what I thought the theory was.
11: But there was a whole other thing where after the teacher died, Helen Keller's handwriting changed and all this stuff. So... there's multiple theories
3: Sammy
11: on what was going on there.
3: God, Helen you Keller. Hate Helen Keller.
11: I did a whole report on her in fourth grade. She was my person.
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19: All right, we're back, and we're wrapping up this week in audio.
36: Got a battle of the accents here.
37: Oh,
19: all right.
36: We got two Australian young ladies.
19: Sweet. How's their pie?
38: Rip.
36: Well, their pie is quite feisty and unhappy. They get into an Uber late night, and unfortunately, they've got a scamming German driving the Uber, they claim.
37: Okay.
36: Now, Menace, you know what happens all the times with Ubers. They'll try to get you to cancel the ride if they find out that the ride's not long enough.
37: And I'll just leave it on, and I'll open my Lyft app and request another ride.
19: Hey,
37: and I'll just wait it out.
19: Remind me, I have a story. Something I did the other day. I can't believe I did this.
37: Okay.
36: Well, now, the problem here is that these two Australian ladies already got into the back of the German guy's car. And they're like, no, we're not. We know what you're doing. You're trying to scam us. We're not going to cancel, blah, blah, blah, blah, blah. And then the German man makes a threat to the Australian ladies.
37: All right.
39: Get out of my car.
40: We can cancel the trip at the exact
39: same
40: time.
39: Get out of my car. Can't you understand?
5: bitch.
6: Bitch.
37: Whoa.
6: Excuse me?
5: I am telling you one more time. Otherwise, I'm going to throw coffee on you.
6: Throw coffee on me?
5: Yes. Can you get out of my car?
6: We just asked you to cancel the trip. I said, I'm not canceling the trip because I have been stung before.
5: Nah, you don't even know what you...
6: Because you're a scamming...
8: Why would you accept it?
6: Exactly. What are you thinking?
5: Okay.
6: What are you coffee at her.
36: So he threatened to throw hot coffee on her, and apparently he did.
10: Oh my god.
19: Oh wow.
10: Psychopath.
37: See, this is the part.
5: I want you to get out of my car.
14: Right.
5: You get out of here right now.
37: Yeah.
5: I don't want you in the car.
37: Yeah, I'm not going back and forth inside the car with the driver. I'm just walking.
36: Yeah,
37: out.
36: Yeah, you get out and you're just I'll get
5: you. I am wanting you out. I'm from Germany.
37: Yeah.
36: You know, you think that their reputations, they're
19: those
36: so polite.
19: Germans, dude.
14: That's
36: they're
14: good,
36: so polite and
14: right?
36: efficient.
14: Nailed it.
36: It's not. Yeah.
10: Yeah.
19: Yeah. So,
14: what'd you do?
19: So, I was needing a ride. I did one of those schedule ahead.
14: Yeah.
10: Yeah.
19: Right. Mm-hmm. And the difference in price at the same exact time between Uber and Lyft sometimes is like, how are you the same service
10: mm-hmm.
19: for the same thing? And it's so wildly different. One was twice the price.
14: Oh, geez. Yeah.
19: For the same time, same route, right? Oh. So I'm like, all right, let me set this one aside. And I went and checked the other app mm-hmm. to see what their price was. I'm like, oh, this is much better. So yeah. I set that one up.
14: Right.
19: Done. Well, when the time came and I walked out, there are two vehicles sitting out there. They
10: what?
19: Both showed up. I had a Lyft there and I had an Uber there.
14: So you ordered both.
19: Because I must have, and I didn't think I did that because I've never done it before.
14: Yeah.
19: I must have just accepted or, you know, said, okay.
14: Said, yeah, book it now or
19: yeah,
14: whatever.
19: Yeah, because it asked, you know, what type of vehicle, what, you know, blah, blah, blah, hit that thing. And it must have been.
14: Oh, where God.
19: And it was for later. So it's not like all of a sudden you're getting text messages.
14: Yeah.
19: I wasn't paying attention to the text messages that were coming in because I was trying to get all my stuff together and be ready to go. And so they're both sitting there and I go, oh, man.
10: This is awkward.
19: Now what do I do?
14: Yeah, right. How do you resolve
19: well,
14: that?
19: Well, I canceled the one. Because they said, oh, it's going to be a $35 fee, which they never ended up charging me. They said, you were not actually charged for this.
10: Oh,
19: I go, huh.
10: That's nice.
19: Which I thought was interesting. Mm-hmm. And I've maintained my rating. So I didn't take a dig on that either. Mm-hmm. I felt so bad, though, because the guy was picking me up like at 3:30 in the morning.
14: Aww.
19: So it was like one of those scheduled, you know, one of those scheduled rides. I'm
10: How
19: like, all right, well, he accepted it. Whatever. So 3:30, I gave him $60.
10: Oh, that was really nice of you.
19: So you didn't use any gas,
10: yeah.
19: right? You didn't have to take a boring drive somewhere.
14: Do a ride.
19: And I gave him $60 because I just felt guilty. Nope. I felt bad because it was my mistake.
10: That was the right thing to do. That's awesome.
19: Yeah.
36: You should have yelled at him in a German accent and thrown coffee on him.
10: Yeah.
5: You bitch, I'm going to put coffee on you. Get out of my car.
6: We can cancel the trip at the exact same time.
5: Get out of my car. Can't you understand? I don't know, bitch. Bitch, you bitch. Yeah, have you bitch?
6: Excuse me?
5: I am telling you. You are a dirty whore.
36: Damn. That's just rude.
37: Well,
36: damn rude Germans.
5: Dude, you probably go from the back door to the front door.
37: That last party that we had, I tried to schedule a ride to leave like shortly after the party. And of course, guess who doesn't want to leave? Spicy Nacho. So I had to pay.
19: Not ready yet.
37: I had to pay that full Uber ride.
5: You bitch, you put coffee on her.
37: Bro.
5: That is how you handle it.
37: Yeah.
36: You gotta control your woman menace.
37: I think it was like
19: dude, do it like
37: $200.
14: Right.
36: Yeah. Yeah.
10: When in Germany.
19: Yeah. Well, yeah. When in Germany, just be like a German.
5: You understand?
19: Yeah.
5: Bitch.
19: Yeah, bitch.
14: He's all casual about it.
5: I am telling you one more time. Otherwise, I'm going to throw coffee on you.
6: Spill coffee on
5: yes.
6: me?
5: Yes. Can you get out of my car?
6: We just asked you to cancel the trip. I said, I'm not canceling the trip because I
19: just love the accent. There's accents on both sides.
10: Oh, accents great. Galore.
36: Doing accents, yeah.
19: God, we love accents. All right, well, there you go. That's,
5: you bitch.
36: if you bitch. he thought he'd sneak one in there.
37: Yep. Yeah.
19: Right. Anyway, that's this week in audio. We're going to take a quick break. We got some more Woody Show for you next thing.
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0: News, Greg Gorey had to take a major cack out at work. Not since the fall of Rome has there been this much devastation or death.
1: Woody. And now, back to the Woody Show.
2: Yeah, speaking of caca, didn't Mario just see something like...
3: Oh, he did.
2: Yeah. Oh, another new hour. Insensitivity training for a politically correct world. Woody, Greg, Menace, Gina Grant.
4: Yeah.
2: Seabass is here. We got Sammy.
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6: Hey.
2: Phones open, 877-44-WOODY. 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Find us, follow us on social media at The Woody Show. Yeah, what happened?
3: So there's this gas station near our house, and it sits right next to a very busy intersection. So if you get caught at that red light, you're sitting there for a while. So okay. Mario's sitting at the red light, sees this work van pull up to the gas station. Guy gets out of the van, runs into the gas station. A couple seconds later, runs out of the gas station, and we're assuming we know why, because somebody was occupying the bathroom. So when he ran out of the gas station, the guy had his pants half pulled down.
4: Oh, no.
3: He had his right hand basically covering his butthole.
4: Ew.
3: Then goes to his work van, opens the side door, pulls his pants down, and poops into a cardboard box right there at the gas station.
2: Nice.
3: Got a picture of him.
2: Yeah.
3: Here he is.
4: No.
3: Here he is pooping.
4: Oh, my God.
7: Hey, it's an emergency.
4: Worst day of his life.
7: I give him major credit for using the cardboard box.
6: Oh, yeah. He figured it out.
3: So then his wife, apparently.
2: Wife.
3: His wife is there with him. She grabs a case of water that's for sale right there. And yeah. And the guy comes running out. You need to pay for that. She said, I will.
2: Yeah, it's an emergency.
3: So she's pouring water on his hands so he can wash his hands off all the poop. But he was and didn't poop directly into the box, pooped into his hand and then
7: are you going to retract you?
2: Oh,
7: guys?
2: My God.
3: Oh, my God.
7: I mean, he's an animal, no doubt. Yeah.
3: But that, talk about a caca emergency.
4: You get to see all the good stuff.
6: It's his weakest moment, and you have a photo of it.
3: I know. Here he is. He's grasping his pants.
7: I support it.
3: Right in the van.
2: So this just happened yesterday. God. I was flying, and another plane radios into the tower. And they said, we're on a 10-mile for left base for runway, blah, blah, blah, blah, blah, code brown.
4: Oh. Mm-hmm.
7: Hey-o.
2: And the controller was a little confused. And he goes, excuse me, what? Never mind. Got it. The controller's laughing.
6: Code brown. Uh-huh.
2: Cleared land 16 right.
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10: Do you guys want to do some Friday-oke?
11: Yeah.
10: All right. We'll do some Friday-oke. Hold on. Look at this.
12: Man, I always mean to get the hat.
11: I don't even see
32: it. The top hat.
12: Is it back? Oh, there it is.
32: I mean, we're not fancy if we don't use the hat.
10: It sits in the same place every week. All right. So just a little kind of fun sing-along thing. Woody Show Friday-oke. Thank you for the suggestions. We got a really good handful of suggestions after the last one. Grab a piece of paper here. And this one today, Woody Show Friday-oke for, the classic from Yellow Card, Ocean Avenue.
32: Oh, okay.
10: Does everybody know Ocean Avenue?
32: I don't mean to sound like menace, but doesn't Tyler love that song?
11: He does.
10: Tyler, do you want to join us for Ocean
33: Avenue?
10: I think
33: you should.
11: There's a fun fact about Tyler, because I love Tyler fun facts. He had an Ocean Avenue plaque above his television
32: there
11: in his apartment.
10: What? Really? Yes.
32: That's
10: plaque,
32: why I knew
10: like
32: he
10: a street
32: loved
10: sign?
33: Like
10: a
33: street album?
11: Sign, yeah.
32: Oh, okay.
11: Plaque?
10: Or yeah. The band?
11: I think it was a street sign. I think. That would make more sense.
10: Is he a fan of the street, Ocean Avenue, or is he a fan of the band?
11: He's a major fan of the band.
33: Yeah, maybe he's just a fan of geography.
32: Where are you?
10: Yeah, where is Tyler? Is he coming in here or not?
11: Yeah. Come on.
33: He's probably still on his way.
10: Yeah.
11: Yeah, he's waddling in.
32: Aw.
11: I can say that. I'm his friend.
10: All right, he's coming on in.
33: It's really not that long of a walk.
32: I know.
10: Yeah. Maybe he thinks if we yeah, you just
33: maybe they'll forget.
11: Yeah,
10: you can just go to the bald spot over there.
11: Yeah,
10: that's what we call where Seabass stands.
33: Yeah,
10: because he's not a part of.
32: No, he won't
10: Friday
32: do this.
10: Okay. Yeah, so you're a yellow card fan, like a big yellow card fan.
11: He's a yellowhead.
34: Yeah, I am.
10: Yeah, what do they call their fans?
34: I have no idea.
10: Yellowhead?
34: Definitely not yellowheads.
10: So like I just handed out lyrics to everybody for the song. Do you know the lyrics by heart?
34: I think I might for the most part.
11: He does. You liar.
34: I might.
10: All right.
32: He's being modest.
11: He's such a little liar.
10: All right. Well, you could be a part of it. Do you want to take lead? Does he take lead?
33: Absolutely.
32: Oh, why not?
11: The leader.
10: All right. You take lead on this one, and then we'll just join in.
32: Yeah, we'll hype you up.
10: Yeah. All right. Here we go. Ocean Avenue, Yellow Card, featuring Tyler, with the show Pratioki.
35: There's a place off Ocean Avenue where I used to sit and talk with you. We were both 16 and it felt so right. Sleeping all day, staying up all night.
10: Oh, you're not even really singing. You're kind of like,
35: staying up all night.
10: There's a place on the corner of Cherry Street.

0: by. I can make believe that
1: yes.
0: you're tonight.
1: Yeah, good.
2: Get him some cocaine, you know?
0: That you're here tonight.
2: Yeah, you're terrible at that.

0: That's where that guy breaks down. Yeah.
1: I remember the look in your eyes when I told you that this was goodbye.
0: That's how it goes, okay? You guys remember this part?
2: Yeah.
0: All right, here we go.

0: You know, Tyler would be perfectly suited for. You know, there's these apps that will tell you, like, where your vocal range is.
1: Oh, right, yeah.
2: Yeah.
3: 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We'll be right back.
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1: Little follow-up. What's something you thought was going to be amazing but turned out to be horrible? I will submit the automatic hot towel dispenser.
2: No, already done.
3: It's a wrap.
4: That was quick.
2: No way.
1: Dude.
3: Dang it.
1: So, after the show, we talked about it. I went home. Like, you know what? I hadn't even set it up yet.
2: Yeah.
1: And I set it up, plugged it in, put the water in there, put the little, you know, loaded it up with the, you know, the towels and stuff.
2: Yeah.
1: Plugged it in and said, you just got to wait about, you know, 10, 15 minutes for the, you know, the water to come to temperature. Now, it got to, after 24 hours of being plugged in, it got to 50 degrees Celsius. Now, for the thing to work, for it to be operational, it has to get to 55 degrees Celsius.
4: Oh.
1: Now, I went on to Amazon and I looked at the reviews. Remember, I told you, like, oh, man, this thing doesn't have great reviews. What do the reviews say? After having it plugged in for hours, the hottest mine got to was 49 degrees.
4: Oh, no.
2: So it seems to be. Is the household too cold?
1: No. Yes, the household is too cold for the appliance that plugs in.
3: That shouldn't matter.
1: That would be the same. It's the toaster doesn't work because the house is too cold.
2: Yeah, because it's so cold.
1: The oven doesn't work
4: because
1: the house is too cold. Right, yeah. No, it has nothing to do with it. No, no. It just, it's cheap Chinese garbage.
3: Oh, man.
1: The idea is really cool, but it won't even. It won't dispense the towel until it hits 55 degrees Celsius. Now,
4: so all those pucks are trapped.
1: My wife called over to Amazon, you know, for the return, you know, process. They said just keep it.
2: Yeah.
4: Oh, it's that cheap.
1: And they refunded us the money.
4: Yep.
2: Cool.
1: But said just to keep it. So that thing's going in the garbage.
4: Oh no.
3: Man.
1: Now, but here's
2: R.I.P.
1: here's the thing. My wife has another one arriving to the house in just a day or two. And we'll see if that one works.
2: Is it a different model?
4: Yeah, why are you
1: doubling down? Let me tell you what happened.
3: Oh, okay. God.
1: My wife remembered hearing something about a hot towel dispenser, and she went on Amazon and ordered one.
4: Aww.
1: The person she heard it from was me.
4: She didn't check the bathroom?
1: And so she ordered a second one when we already had one.
4: Oh, babe.
1: So it's on its way to the house right now.
4: Okay, try it again.
2: Did she know you ordered one, or you were just talking about
1: the
2: it?
1: The reason she heard about it was through me. Now, the reason I told her about it is because she saw this order for a hot towel dispenser and goes, I didn't order that. So she goes, did you order this? And I go, yeah, check out the video. And I showed her the video that I showed you guys.
4: Yeah.
1: And then she's like, that's dumb, but yeah, okay. A couple days later, she remembers hot towel dispenser. I remember hearing about that. Aww. She sees the video. She ordered one.
4: Yeah, I get that.
1: Forgetting that she heard about it from me.
4: Yeah. That's something she and I would both do.
3: Wow.
1: Dude.
3: So are you going to try the second one to see if it works?
4: I mean, it
3: so
4: won't. Okay.
1: Why not?
2: Yeah, maybe might you got a bad one.
1: Yeah, yeah. So we'll try.
4: The one bad one.
1: Uh-huh. We'll try the second one.
3: Because there were some good reviews on it, right? Yeah. Like it worked for some people.
2: I believe those are the influencers that are warmer.
4: And once again.
3: Yeah, try in the summertime.
4: Once again, a hot water and washcloth would work just as well.
1: It's for the influencers. I made a comment on every video that I've seen now with this hot towel dispenser. Mm-hmm. I'm like, doesn't work. I said, got one, doesn't work. As the reviews say, it gets to about 49 degrees Celsius and then just quits.
4: Well, damn. Don't the influencers have to disclose that? Like, this was given free for review or
1: don't
4: whatever.
1: Don't they?
3: Oh, yeah.
1: I don't really see anybody doing that.
2: Yeah.
3: Well, did you write a review on Amazon?
4: Of course you did.
1: No.
4: Oh, you got
3: not on Amazon?
2: No. That's where it hits harder.
3: Write an angry review?
1: No, I mean, because after having it plugged in for a full 24 hours and it got to 50 degrees Celsius, a video did pop up. And I just left a comment there, and I'm like,
2: wait, does it have a thermometer on it and tells you how hot the water is, or do you have
1: digital.
2: Your own?
1: No, yeah, okay. I got to bring my own thermometer. Yeah. Yeah, and then I got to tell it, oh, no, you're at 55 degrees Celsius now, so now you can operate. No, it doesn't operate.
4: You don't have a fever.
1: Yeah.
3: So, like, the house is too cold.
1: And there's no contact information on the
2: heater on.
1: There's no contact information on the instruction manual that comes with the thing.
2: Yeah.
3: Wow, you got.
1: Because the one side is in English and the other side is in straight, you know, Chinese.
4: And this wasn't free. This was like, what, $100?
1: $100 or something like that.
4: Damn.
1: Yeah,
4: and it's so cheap. You're just gonna—they just don't even want you to send it back. But you're not
1: the thing itself. It doesn't look awful.
4: No, like it looks like you're at a spa.
1: Yeah, it doesn't. It doesn't look up. Doesn't take up a ton of room.
4: No, it's cute.
1: It'd be great if it worked the way it was supposed to work. It'd be great. But wait, what a Man, I thought I was going to be amazing. Turned out to be horrible. Maybe. Dumbest impulse buy I've made in recent history.
4: Well, to counteract that, though.
1: Stupid.
4: That was a dumb
1: impulse. And then my wife
4: buy.
1: Ordered a second one, yeah. Forgetting that she heard about it from me, a household that already had one on the way.
2: That's weird.
4: Stupid.
1: Dumb.
4: Although I think you did an impulse buy recently that's awesome that I know
0: about.
1: Oh. Oh, yeah.
0: What?
1: Did we not tell you guys about this?
0: Okay. I don't think so.
1: So Gina was telling my wife about how her and Andy were looking to buy a bike for their
4: kid.
1: Stepson. Don't buy a bike. My son hasn't ridden his bike in forever. And he stopped riding. He gave up on bikes not long after he had just gotten a newer one.
2: Mm-hmm.
1: So this is like a Trek mountain bike.
4: It's you talked gorgeous.
1: About it before. Yeah. Mint condition. This mm-hmm. thing, now it had a flat tire, but my wife went and took it to the bike shop, got a new tire
4: so
1: put
4: nice.
1: On it, had it all cleaned up, and we just gave it to Gina and Andy for their stepson.
4: That was big and that was from Uncle Woody and Aunt Jen.
1: Yeah. And he loves it. And he's outside. Mm-hmm. He's riding bikes all the time with the neighborhood kids.
4: About. Yeah.
1: Never lived in a neighborhood where he could do that with kids.
4: Nope. Yeah.
1: And now they have this house. Or, you know, he's living his best life.
4: All he cares about is when can I get on my bike?
1: Yeah.
4: And now I found the other day there was a bunch of kids riding around on the street. And it turns out my kid formed a biker gang.
0: Nice.
4: And the only way you could get in was if you did what he considers a wheelie.
0: Uh-huh.
4: And and quote, burning rubber.
1: Burning rubber.
0: Okay,
1: and
4: jumping
1: curbs.
4: You go really fast
1: curbs.
4: And stuff and jumping
0: badass,
4: curbs.
0: Badass, yeah.
4: And so these little girls and all these boys are doing this, but some of them didn't get in. But most of them did.
1: So they have a bike club.
2: Drama.
4: Yeah.
1: They have a bicycle club.
4: They started a club, a gang.
1: And you have to be able to do the wheelie, jump a curb, and quote,
4: burn rubber
1: in order to get into it. And they came up with a name.
4: Yeah.
1: I heard about this. They came up with a name for the bicycle club.
4: It's called the Puking Scorpions.
1: Okay.
0: Okay.
1: So, like, you have like an MC, like,
4: you know,
1: Sons
4: what a
1: 10-year-old
4: boy would come up with.
2: Well, you get a cut.
1: So,
2: you know, like,
4: exactly.
2: A little jacket.
1: So, this is exactly how the conversation went, man. It's funny you said that. So, I said, you know, you got to get for all these kids, you got to get them some vests. You got to have a patch on the back that says Puking Scorpions.
4: Yeah.
1: And the whole thing, motorcycle clubs are MCs, right?
4: Yeah.
1: So, it's the Puking Scorpion BC, bicycle club, right?
0: Yeah. Right, right.
1: And we're laughing, blah, blah, blah, blah, blah. So, of course, now I'm sitting on the couch and I'm just kind of half-assed watching TV. And I remember seeing, like, oh, dude, there's a place that has been hitting me up. They're trying to get us to do Woody Show patches, custom Woody Show patches.
2: Cool.
1: Yeah. Oh, yeah.
0: Yeah, for all the biker gangs that listen.
1: No, like regular. You could do a patch of it, custom patch,
4: put
1: right?
4: On your back.
1: It could be anything.
0: Yeah, they're pretty popular right now.
1: Yeah. So, of course, I go to ChatGPT and I punch in there all the direction that I need for coming up with a logo for a bicycle club called the Puking Scorpions. And it spits out this really cool looking logo. And so I went on that custom patch website. And so arriving at my house on Monday are these custom patches for the Puking Scorpion.
4: Yes.
1: And here's the proof that they sent over. So they made one and it's embroidered.
4: It's really
1: it's
4: nice.
1: It's so high
4: nice.
1: Quality wow. stuff. Yeah. Look at that.
0: Oh, wow.
2: Oh, wow.
1: The scorpion
4: really
1: is puking.
4: Nice.
0: That is
1: and at the bottom it says ride or spew.
2: Nice.
1: And I made them, and you can choose all kind of options. So I did one, so it's an iron-on, so you can iron it on,
4: perfect.
1: Or you can stitch it on, but you have a choice there.
4: It's silver.
1: It's metallic thread.
4: Yes.
0: Do the kids know about this?
4: No.
1: Oh,
0: my God, they're going to freak out.
1: Dude, how cool is that?
2: I love this. I'm sure we all love this.
0: Right.
2: What are going to be the vibes from the other parents?
4: Don't care.
2: With the Puking Scorpions.
4: Oh, awesome.
1: They're boys.
0: They
1: it's a bunch of boys.
2: No,
4: there is one girl across the street that their parents are going to be on board. But that's okay. She'll probably hide it in her room. This patch rules. And
1: it's
4: I think this
1: funny.
4: Will be like a total thing
2: awesome.
4: To keep
0: so
4: until they're adults.
0: You're an honorary member of the gang.
4: That's
0: well,
4: what I said.
1: Of course. They had no choice. He who buys
4: gets
1: to fly.
4: Yeah, exactly.
1: Yeah.
4: Now, will you get on a bike with them one time?
1: No.
4: Okay.
0: Do a wheelie?
1: No.
2: When's the last time you've been on a bicycle?
1: A long time ago.
2: Really?
1: I can't remember.
0: Do you have one?
1: No.
0: You know how to ride?
1: Yeah, of course.
0: Are you sure? You still know?
1: Mm-hmm.
4: I think
1: course.
4: The patch
1: still know how to ride a bike?
4: Yeah. It's just like riding a bike.
2: Dude,
0: I
2: have four bikes and I don't have anybody that ever wants to go on them.
1: I thought,
4: it's so fun.
1: I thought it'd be fun to get an electric bike.
0: Yeah.
1: You know,
2: yeah.
1: That'd be kind of cool.
4: But you told me, because I steal the kid's bike all the time now that you gave him, and you told me that adults aren't supposed to ride bikes.
1: No, because once you hit the age where you can drive, that's where you retire the bike.
4: But it's so
0: but
4: fun.
0: But it's exercise.
2: Yeah. My bikes are just for the neighborhood.
4: Fresh air.
2: Yeah.
1: Okay.
4: Times Square.
0: You don't ride bikes with Tyler? That seems like something y'all would do.
2: I can't get him on the bike.
4: On a tandem.
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0: one.
1: All right, Matthew on line number one, and my system is being a little goofy, you guys.
2: Oh, bad.
1: All right, let's see here. Let's see if this works. Matthew, can you hear us?
3: Yes, I can.
1: There he is. Right. There's Matthew, everybody.
4: Nice.
1: All right, so Matthew, we're going to get to know the drunk person just a little bit better before we get into the questions that count towards you winning or not winning the prize. Seabass, who is this person?
5: This is Crystal, and Greg, I know you're going to hate this, but she is a supremely enthusiastic lesbian.
4: No,
6: really?
4: That's too bad.
5: Yep.
1: Yeah. All right, here is
6: it's not.
1: Here's Crystal.
7: Crystal, you're out here with your girlfriend, right?
0: Yes.
7: How'd you guys meet?
0: Our first day was at Panera, and it was awesome.
7: Hell yeah. Nice.
0: I mean, it was like, I'm not even hungry, but okay, here we go.
7: Well, hungry for something, right? Beef curtain.
0: Yeah.
4: Wow.
7: As far as lesbianism, when did you first discover that you really were totally into chicks?
0: 18. I was attracted to my best friend more than my boyfriend.
7: What was the spark that shot off your lesbian life?
0: Drank too much and made out with my best friend.
7: Hell yeah.
0: And, oh my God. I got a little more than I did with my boyfriend.
1: Huh.
4: Oh, wow.
8: Good for her.
7: Yeah.
1: She sounds like a steel-toe boot lesbian, you know?
8: Yeah.
5: Sure
4: totally.
5: Is.
8: You can hear the buzz cut.
4: Right. Yeah. First date at Panera Bread. It was awesome.
1: I do like Panera Bread.
4: Yeah,
7: for sure. I didn't catch that. What was she hungry for?
5: Arby's roast beef.
4: Yeah. Oh, okay.
7: Yeah. But she was at Panera. Weird.
1: Okay, so that is Crystal. We got to get you 2 out of 3 correct guesses whether she's going to know the answers to these questions here. Matthew, you ready for question number one?
3: Absolutely.
1: All right, here we go. DUIQ.
7: Name any 3 Ivy League universities.
1: Name any 3 Ivy League universities. No for Sammy and Menace. Sweep it. No.
8: Yeah, really? Same. Triple no.
6: I'm gonna say yes to Menace, no to Sammy, and no to Crystal.
1: All right. Sammy and Menace. Do you think that she's gonna get it right?
7: No.
1: All right, Matthew, what do you think? Yes or no on Crystal here for question number one?
3: If it was one, maybe, but not 3. I'll have to say no.
1: All right, he's going to go with no. All right, question number one, DUIQ.
7: Name any 3 Ivy League universities.
1: Menace.
4: Got this.
7: Harvard, Yale, Stanford.
5: Okay, interesting.
1: All right.
4: I don't even know if Stanford.
7: I don't know.
8: That
7: either.
8: Is literally the same 3 I have. Yale, Harvard, and Stanford.
7: I was going to say Cornell.
1: Harvard and Yale.
4: Yeah.
1: Yes. I mean, I know Princeton University, Brown.
5: Nothing
1: University.
5: On the West Coast, guys.
6: Oh, what about Dartmouth?
5: Yep.
8: I thought of Dartmouth, too. I almost changed Stanford to Dartmouth.
5: No, not Carnegie Mellon.
7: But Stanford is held in such high regard.
5: A lot of people don't realize UPenn is.
8: It is.
4: Acceptable. Okay.
7: How's it not? It's not a ghetto
8: there's
7: school.
8: There's none on the West Coast.
1: It doesn't mean it's a ghetto school if you're not Ivy League.
5: Yeah,
1: it's
5: all
1: how it works.
7: Oh, I thought Ivy League means it's like a prestigious
6: school. No, it's one or the other. It's Ivy League or ghetto.
7: Okay, then explain Ivy League to me then. I thought it just meant prestigious.
1: I mean, it is college. Prestigious. They are, like, Ivy League is prestigious. I don't know the criteria.
9: This is not part of the Ivy League.
1: But I know
9: League.
1: It's also not. It's either Ivy League or ghetto.
5: It's either that or community college.
7: So Stanford's basically a community
1: college? Do you have the
7: college?
1: Answer there, Gina?
9: Yeah, I'm looking. It's from the 30s. It's a combination of the common tradition of playing. Who cares? The term was popular. Who cares?
7: So no one knows.
5: All right,
7: no.
5: So,
1: this is where you need ChatGPT.
9: Yeah,
1: give
9: this
1: me
9: is
1: a
9: literally
1: brief answer.
9: Ivy covered campuses. That's not what we're talking about.
6: But I think that's
8: no. But I think that
6: right?
8: is accurate.
9: It's the 8 schools that belong to the Ivy League, and they're all on the East Coast.
6: I think
1: okay, they are what?
6: Right.
1: What are the 8?
9: Brown,
1: Columbia,
9: Cornell,
1: okay.
9: Dartmouth, Harvard, UPenn, Princeton, and Yale.
1: Okay.
7: Oh, forgot about Princeton.
6: And then all the ghetto ones.
9: Yeah, then the ghetto.
1: Everything else is
5: And
1: ghetto.
5: It was formed just for athletics, by the way. And they're all close to each other, obviously, being in the Northeast.
7: Geography more than anything.
1: Okay.
5: Well, geography.
1: And not being ghetto.
5: Yes.
9: Yeah. Right.
1: Yeah. All right, let's see if you're on the board here, Matthew. Question number one for the DUIQ.
7: Name any 3 Ivy League universities.
0: Oh, God damn it. Ivy League. Princeton.
1: Yep.
0: Harvard Med.
5: Okay.
0: And Reinhardt.
5: What?
9: Reinhardt?
1: What the hell is that?
5: That's a college.
1: All right, it's a wrong answer what it is. But, hey, congratulations.
6: Matthew,
1: you are on the board. You got your first point here in this round of the DUIQ. Question number 2.
7: Leathernecks

0: are members of what armed forces group?
1: All right. Leathernecks are part of what armed forces group?
2: She's lesbianic. She might know this.
3: Good call on that one.
1: Okay. So yes for Crystal.
2: I just say,
1: Crystal?
2: Should I go crazy and say yes to Crystal, no to Menace and Sammy?
4: Let's do it.
3: Little G.I.
1: Greg, what do you think?
4: Triple no?
1: Triple no. I'm going triple no as well. Menace, Sammy, do you think that Crystal the lesbian gets the answer to this one?
5: Yes.
6: No.
3: Oh, Menace says split yes. There.
1: Sammy
3: okay.
1: says no. And then Matthew, what do you think? Yes or no?
7: I think she might. I'm going to go yes.
1: You think she might? Right. Question number two, DUIQ.
0: Leathernecks are members of what armed forces group?
1: Sammy.
6: The Army?
1: The Army. Menace.
5: Marines.
1: The Marines.
3: All right.
1: All right. There you go, Menace.
5: Thank you.
1: All right.
3: Sammy hates Sammy hates the military.
1: Yeah.
4: I'm rocking it today.
1: All right. Let's see if you win this round. Now, if Crystal does not get this one right, that means that you're going to be the winner of the DUIQ. Otherwise, no big deal. You still got a third question that we can work with. Question number two.
0: Leathernecks are members of what armed forces group?
8: Rednecks of the Marines.
0: Why do they call the Marines rednecks?
8: Because they have... rednecks because they don't have any sunblock on.
1: No sunblock on.
2: You guys really should have followed my logic.
4: Oh, well. Yeah. But good for Matthew.
1: That's all right. Mm-hmm. All right, she got that one right. So again, Matthew, you're still in good shape because you still got a third and final question. It's a make or break.
4: Although he said she would get it right, didn't he?
1: Did he?
6: Yes, he did.
1: Oh, he did?
4: Yeah, he did.
1: Oh,
4: so that's a win.
1: Greg. My bad. I thought, okay, never mind.
2: Making him work too hard.
1: Yeah, damn.
4: Good job. Right.
1: Well, Matthew, congratulations. You are a winner here on the DUIQ.
5: Yeah.
1: Sorry about that, Matthew. I almost tried to steal.
2: Yeah. We're used to, no.
1: Yeah.
5: We've got one person's listening.
1: All right. Well, Matthew, congratulations. And winner on the DUIQ, thank you so much for listening to the Woody Show. And have yourself a great weekend, okay?
7: You too. Appreciate you.
1: All right. Take bye.
2: Bye.
1: See you, Matthew.
4: Good job.
1: All right, there he goes.
6: Bye!
1: We still have question number three, DUIQ.
9: Pamplona is famous for its annual running of the what?
1: Oh. All right.
5: I didn't hear the first part.
1: Pamplona. Is famous for its famous running of the what? I mean, do you need to hear Seabass say it again? Or?
9: Pamplona is famous for its annual running of the what?
4: Okay, now I'm going to go crazy, Gina. Triple yes.
2: Yeah.
1: I'm saying triple yes.
4: Oh, nice.
2: Does she know, though? I'm going to go against you. I'm going to say yes.
1: I'm going to say yes and for a very specific reason.
2: Okay, I'm going to say yes to Chris and Sammy, no to Crystal.
4: Okay.
3: I think I know what Woody's reason is.
1: Okay. I think Craig does, too.
3: Yeah. Like high five, bro.
1: All right. Menace and Menace and Sammy, do you think that she's going to get it?
5: Yes.
6: Oh, yes.
1: Crystal. Yes, you both do. Okay, question number three, DUIQ.
9: Pamplona is famous for its annual running of the what?
1: Menace.
5: Bulls.
1: Sammy.
6: Bulls.
3: All right.
1: Nice. Greg. Nice. Now, why did I say I had a feeling she might get it?
4: Bull Dyke?
1: Yes.
2: Oh, no. My God. Oh, wow. That never even entered my
1: mind.
2: Really? No. Wow.
4: It was kind of the first thing.
2: I don't know why.
4: You thought of heard Bull Dyke out
2: of that? Of course I have. I didn't think of it.
1: See, Greg? That's why you're awesome.
4: Oh, my God. How did you not
2: think that? I don't know.
4: Within, like,
1: jeez,
4: a parsec. Or whatever.
1: She is half of this.
4: And I thought Stanford was an Ivy League university. What do I know?
2: Oh my God.
1: That's why you went to a ghetto university.
4: Okay, totally.
1: All right, question number three, DUIQ.
9: Pamplona is famous for its annual running of the what?
8: Horses.
1: Horses.
2: Thank you.
8: It's a little violent. I'd rather ride a girl than a horse.
1: Yeah. Hell yeah.
2: Do I know this bitch or do I know this bitch?
5: She's a real poon hound.
3: Yeah, she
4: is. She's
1: running,
4: obsessed.
1: One running in the horses.
4: I'd rather ride a girl.
5: Yeah.
1: Oh, my God.
2: But let's save a horse, ride a cowboy.
1: Yeah.
3: Save a face.
4: Crystal's case.
1: Well, congratulations again to Matthew. That is how you play the DUIQ, everybody.
5: Yeah.
1: Yeah, what color Subaru Outback does Crystal drive? Wonders the texter.
3: Oh, forest green, of course.
1: More Woody Show next. 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
13: If you guys are... At first, I thought it was cute. And now I don't think it's cute anymore, and I'm more annoyed by these. Let's see if you have had these show up in your feed. I have a clip here. Have you seen they make these like AI animated videos of food or things talking around your house or thing yelling at you?
14: Yes, yes.
13: For like what you are or what you're not supposed to. Have you seen these?
14: They're super angry.
13: Yeah.
14: Yeah.
13: They're mega.
6: Yeah, like, it's like, I'm a steak.
12: Don't put me on the middle shelf of your refrigerator. That's how I spoil.
6: Yeah, I'm gonna burn. Oh, so, you gotta put it on low.
14: Yeah, here I have a clip. Okay. We're being yelled at by food and stuff.
15: Do not squeeze me. If you pop me, I explode under your skin.
14: This is a zit that's yelling at you.
15: So do not squeeze me. Yeah. If you pop me, I explode under your skin. I will leave a dark scar that lasts for months. Put a hydrocolloid patch on me and back off.
14: Don't. All right, so then then it goes off to like the next thing.
16: Touch my tip to your face. You're contaminating the whole bottle with skin oils. Hover above the skin. Don't land on it.
14: Yeah, so if you have like oils for those little like, dropper looking thing, you're not supposed to touch the thing, your skin.
17: I spent 20 minutes washing your face, but you haven't washed me in 2 weeks?
14: It's a pillowcase yelling at you.
18: This is like, is that your nads or something?
14: No, and then they do one from the kitchen.
16: Hi,
14: then.
16: I'm an egg. And today I'll show you how to cook me correctly. First, you put me in cold water, like a little spa moment. Before anything dramatic happens. It's getting a little warmer, but I think everything's gonna be fine, right? I can handle warm. It's boiling now. I'm not gonna lie. I'm a little scared, but I'm strong. I can do this.
15: I'm not scared anymore. I'm just staying still, like my mom taught me.
16: Okay, ice bath. Thank you. I needed that. My soul was fully boiling. And then you peel my shell.
14: Okay, so they're just
15: super weird.
18: I think I'm going to keep on scrolling on that one.
15: Yeah, dude, they suck.
14: There's a billion of them.
6: Yeah, we're really? Pasta, and you're not supposed to clump us together.
18: Right. Don't send me one because I don't want it to show up in my feed.
14: Note to self, send to minutes.
18: It would be helpful for kids, I guess, like to just teach them everyday tasks. Is that what it's for?
14: No, they're supposed to be. They're under the heading of like life hack. Here's some tips.
19: Yeah, it seems like a stressful way to learn.
15: Yeah,
14: I don't like it.
18: I don't get the yelling though. Yeah.
14: Yeah, like why is this steak so angry? Yeah.
18: Right. Something that's showing up in my feed constantly is time travel videos where these guys hi, I'm standing in front of the White House. The year is 1860. Oh, did you see the guy that's like walking around Europe and it's empty?
6: What?
18: And then he goes and he's like goes to a video game store and it's like video games that haven't even come out yet.
6: What?
14: I haven't seen that, but there's another AI series that keeps popping up where it's got the song Forever Young playing and it shows celebrities and they're aging them backwards.
15: Yes.
14: So it's what they look like now, and then it goes, then they animate them kind of
18: coming up to themselves.
14: Yeah,
18: and then they sit
14: different
18: down
14: roles.
15: And if they're the dead one, they have angel wings next to them.
14: Yeah, like, I hate those.
18: I had to
14: click the thing like, don't show me any more content like this.
15: Much like the adult, like Judge Judy as a baby, which my mom sent me 1,000 of. She's obsessed with a crying emoji. She'll send me like, Florence Henderson, and then she has rings, and my mom starts crying.
18: And they're always have the same caption. It was, I'm 84 now, but I was once, and then it goes.
14: That's the one. That's the one I'm talking about. Like, okay, it's got the Forever Young song playing.
18: Yeah,
14: the
18: ones that once 9 years I do old. Like that's been popping up a lot lately, AI. It's like, you were born in this year, let's say 1986 or, 96. And it goes through all the memories, all the things that happened that decade.
14: That's cool.
18: It was pretty cool.
14: People were asked, what's a disgusting habit that people think is 100% normal?
15: Ooh.
14: All right. So there was a lot of these things about like, hygiene and things, the animated videos yelling at you about zits and things. So what is a disgusting habit
18: that you think is normal?
14: Yeah. A disgusting habit that people think is normal.
18: Oh, okay.
14: Like it's like people do it.
15: But you wish they wouldn't.
14: But it's disgusting. I'll get like
20: if somebody gets a cut or something on their finger, they suck their own blood. Like they get like a little cut. And
15: I'll do that.
18: Yeah, I do.
20: Ugh.
18: Like what?
21: Yeah,
15: I'm not trying to
18: suck it. I'm not
15: going to
18: bleed
15: it.
18: On it. Everything.
15: Yeah,
20: I know. But just like you're putting your dirty ass mouth on
21: ass mouth.
20: Well, you're putting your dirty mouth on a cut.
15: Oh, I thought it was the other way around. Like, ew, you're touching your dirty finger to your mouth, but you're worried about mouth germs.
21: About blood in your mouth.
20: Like your mouth is not clean. So why would you be introducing any kind of other bacteria that might be in your mouth onto an open cut?
21: But it's your own bacteria, so I don't think you can get sick from that.
18: It's called recycling.
15: Never heard of that.
20: I'm not sure. That can't be right.
21: I think so.
18: It's like putting recirculate on the car, you know?
21: I heard that was like caca. As long as it's your own, you're good.
20: What Menace says is true.
21: Yeah.
20: Like, so if you somehow ingest or whatever, that's what they say, like, animal feces or whatever, that's all dangerous and you can get, but if it's your own, because all the stuff that's in the,
15: it's your own bacteria,
18: so it's gut bio. From you,
20: right,
18: you should be fine.
20: In fact, we did Oh my God, I can't believe I'm going to tell the story.
21: Oh,
20: so,
21: what?
20: No, you remember this?
21: What are you about to tell
20: No, you remember the story.
21: Okay.
20: Years ago, when my buddy Rizzuto and I were doing the morning show together, we had a contest because we had read about that, right? But then there was a big lottery drawing, so like Powerball or whatever. Uh-huh. So we bought 105 Powerball tickets, and we were going to give them to a person who was willing to come down and test the theory that we had heard about, which is what Menace just said, that you can't get sick eating your own.
18: Right.
20: So somebody actually volunteered to come down and do it. And it was a woman. And she showed up to the station, her and her boyfriend showed up to the station with a little Tupperware container of her own feces.
18: Right.
20: And she was prepared to do this. So she comes into the studio and she sits there and goes, all right, so this is what you're doing. But yep. And then she's like, all right, on a count of three, one, two. And she was ready to go. And we're like, all right, three, don't do it. Here's the tickets. Get out. You're disgusting.
18: Yeah.
20: I mean, she was
21: down.
20: We wanted to see if they were really going to go through. They were going to check it out. No, she was ready to go. Anyway, she ended up getting mad at us. And she called to complain to the radio station.
19: Why?
18: What?
20: Because
18: I don't remember that part.
20: Oh, yeah. Because before she came down to do it, she had practiced.
18: Oh, yeah. Okay.
20: You remember that?
18: Yes. Yeah, yeah. Yes. Yeah. Psycho.
20: And so she practiced, quote, for nothing because we never had any intention. Because that was one of the things.
18: For
20: now, imagine that conversation my program director had to have with the company lawyer saying that, oh, Woody and Rizzuto want to have a listener come down and eat their own caca to see if it's true that you won't get sick on your own brand.
18: Yeah.
20: And they had
18: and
20: to say,
18: she got mad for
20: they're like, no, no, we absolutely can't do that.
18: Right.
20: And we're like, no, no, no, we're not going to actually have them do it. We just want to see if...
19: How
20: like,
19: far
20: we,
19: they're willing
20: to go. Yeah, we get them right to the edge of doing it see if they'll actually do it.
18: Will they lift the spoon to their mouth?
19: Yeah.
21: Yeah.
20: And she came in with the Tupperware and she was ready to go. And then she was mad because, I practiced for nothing.
21: Pre-gamed.
18: Yeah, how dare you?
0: The Woody Show will be right back. Our iHeartRadio. The global stage is lit. The 2026 FIFA World Cup is on.
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16: Ecuador is still alive at this year's World Cup thanks to a 2-1 upset of Germany. Gonzalo Plata put the match away with his first goal of the tournament in the 77th minute.
17: 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They've got the goal. It's Plata.
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0: back, we were talking about what's something that is disgusting, but a lot of people think is, you know, normal.
1: Yeah, it's everyday things.
0: Yeah. And somebody brought up to us, all right, what do you guys think of this? And this is a text question over to 22987. Is this acceptable, yes or no? Now, this is just a personal thing. Let's say that you just went number two.
1: Yeah.
0: But you're getting in the shower.
2: Right.
3: Yeah.
0: Okay. So you number two, but you don't bother with the paperwork. You just go directly from number two-ing directly into the shower.
3: Yeah. So it's a bidet.
0: Right.
4: If the shower has a spray nozzle, a movable handle thing.
0: Well, how do you?
3: You still got to spread them your cheeks, though.
4: Of course.
0: Yeah, but you're the person that says that you what is going on there? Mm-hmm. I'm saying that you poo in the shower.
4: Right.
2: You'd know.
4: And I would always have that spray handle, the movable handle, because otherwise you're worried about angles and bending over and right. distance.
0: Why wouldn't you just use your bare hand and just use it to just, like, you know, reach in there and just clean it out?
4: I'll let you answer that one.
0: No, but I'm saying, like, you know, the same you would do with, like, a washcloth, the same kind of motion, but now you just use your bare hand.
4: Just rinse
0: all the stuff out. I'm just throwing this out there. It literally just got brought up to us during the commercial break. Right. Somebody said that they worked with a guy who said that he did this. Like, he would time out his number twos, so he would do them right before he'd go in the shower and didn't have to worry about any of the paperwork.
4: Sure.
2: I get not washing your hands, but feel free to clean yourself up.
0: Yeah. When you're going into the shower.
3: Yeah.
4: Right. Here's the
2: thing. Now you're standing there waiting for the water to warm up.
1: It's goopy. And
0: no, of course, that's when you let the shower warm up while you're taking the number two. That way it's already warmed up and ready to go.
2: That's just efficient.
3: But you got to bend over and spread your cheeks.
4: That's what I'm saying.
3: It hits all the areas.
0: 877-44-WOODY. Hit us up with a text over to 22987. We'll be right back.
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29: Ecuador is still alive at this year's World Cup thanks to a 2-1 upset of Germany. 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
1: Fighting with the Foos on a glorious Friday. TGIF, baby. Jesse, Foo Fighters kicked off their European tour with a three-hour show in Norway. I think it was 2 weeks ago. Time's flying by, dude. Kicked off the tour, 28 song set, including the return of Marigold. They have not played that song since 2010. Foo's tour continues across Europe this summer, and then they're kicking off their U.S. tour early August.
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1: White Stripes. Jesse, last time I saw Jack White live, solo concert, Barclays Center, NYC, back in 2022. And it was right after he proposed and got married to his new bride, Olivia Jean, who's one of his backup singers. We saw her on stage. He introduced her. 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Yikes. I don't even know what to say, but oof.

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1: Bush, Jesse, Gavin Rossdale says he is in the middle of making Bush's 11th studio album. He said, I want it to be brilliant or else there's really no point. They just released their latest album, I Beat Loneliness, July of last year. So less than a year later, already writing that next album, which is really great to hear. Got the creative juices flowing again. Sublime.

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Jesse, don't forget, coming up shortly, 11 o'clock, your next keyword to score $2,500. 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We are less than 2 weeks away from the 4th of July. Is it next weekend? Holy crap, the 4th of July is next weekend. Okay, seriously, $2,500, one of the biggest contests we've ever done. Make sure you're tuning in, 11 o'clock, we get that next keyword.

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1: We got to talk about the FIFA World Cup. All right. It's madness taking over the world. So many stories coming out, so many viral videos. But the main thing that is taking over the headlines is ranch dressing going viral. I'll tell you more in a few.

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1: Sum 41, landmines. Jesse, all right, FIFA World Cup. The main thing taking over the headlines is ranch dressing going viral. Countless fans from all over the globe cannot contain their excitement over discovering Hidden Valley Ranch. So the TSA has officially warned travelers not to pack Hidden Valley Ranch on their carry-ons. People are flying out of the USA with bottles of ranch dressing. They are putting on absolutely everything. I am so proud to be American.
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1: 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Am I right? Am I right or am I right? I hope you're having an amazing Friday morning. The weekend's within reach. 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
1: Harmonica skills top notch. 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
1: New albums galore. 2026 has been good to us. All America Rejects got their new album, Death Cab for Cutie, Modest Mouse, Young the Giant, Muse, brand new album, The Wow Signal, just came out today. You might be hearing some new music from that tonight. Emerging Alt with Alex Mack, 11 o'clock, a full hour of new music. Tune in, and here's a new song from Dexter and the Moon Rocks, Freaking Out.

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1: A lot of teasing, a whole lot of teasing and excitement coming from Cage the Elephant. So new song, Beaches in Tennessee. We're getting tons of snippets on their socials. Song sounds so good. You can tell they're proud of it, too, because they keep posting about it. That new song is going to be out July 10th, and hopefully a new album release date, Neon Pill, right after Nirvana.

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We're getting ready for the neighborhood Tuesday night at Blaisdell Arena. 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
2: The U.S. now turns its attention to the knockout rounds. Head coach Mauricio Pochettino says Team USA is better now despite last night's loss to Turkey.
3: I am so happy and the players are happy because I think we perform, we compete, and we are first.
2: The U.S. gave up a late goal and fell to Turkey 3-2, but still finished atop Group D. They face Bosnia-Herzegovina Wednesday.
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1: Blur, song Dose. That is such a sports game anthem. Sports ball. FIFA World Cup. We're going to hear that one a lot during the games. And then, of course, Seven Nation Army, the mother of all sports anthems. 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
1: Blink just announced the release of the 25th anniversary reissue of Take Off Your Pants and Jacket with 6 bonus tracks. And those tracks originally featured in different physical editions back in 2001. So now they're being put together for the very first time. 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It's going to ship out last week of August.

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1: Brand new Papa Roach, Even If It Kills Me. It's from their upcoming 12th studio album, slated for release later this year. Jacoby Shaddix says it's in the final stages of production. We already got three new songs, including that one, and he confirmed the track list will be concise, featuring around 10 to 11 songs. If they sound anything like that one, it's going to be a banger of an album. Again, no release date yet, but expected out at some point this year.
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1: 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Mike McCready of Pearl Jam just announced, this is so cool, he's releasing a graphic novel capturing the essence of Seattle's 1980s music scene, the rise of grunge, the highs and lows of that era. And the novel comes with original music written from the perspective of one of the main characters. So this is quite a cool project he's got going on. It's coming out in October. Pre-orders are available now, so check it out. Pearl Jam on the way right after Tame Impala, Dracula.

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We're getting ready for the neighborhood Tuesday night at Blaisdell Arena. 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
1: Rob Zombie, Dracula. We also did Tame Impala, Dracula back there. I don't know. Feeling vampires this afternoon. Jossie, thanks for hanging out. Hit me up, iHeartRadio app. Talkback Mike. Say hello. I'm in studio, baby. Let me know your name. Where are you from? What you want to hear?

0: 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We could have a different kind of love. In Color, Headlights. Oh, you look so pretty when you say I'm not the one. 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
12: 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Head coach Mauricio Pochettino says Team USA is better now despite last night's loss to Turkey.
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